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14: I'm Lena Iraki with your Saskatoon weather. Tonight, rain. Risk of a thunderstorm this evening. Wind north gusting to 50 and a low of 10. Tomorrow, showers. Wind northwest gusting to 50 and a high of 18. Tomorrow night, clear, low 7. Wednesday, sunny, high 23.
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19: I'm Lena Iraki with your Saskatoon weather. Tonight, rain. Risk of a thunderstorm this evening. Wind north gusting to 50 and a low of 10. Tomorrow, showers, wind northwest gusting to 50 and a high of 18. Tomorrow night, clear, low 7. Wednesday, sunny, high 23.
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0: The wait is almost over. 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
12: I'm Lena Iraki with your Saskatoon weather. Tonight, rain. Risk of a thunderstorm this evening. Wind north gusting to 50 and a low of 10. Tomorrow, showers. Wind northwest gusting to 50 and a high of 18. Tomorrow night, clear, low 7. Wednesday, sunny, high 23.
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17: I'm Lena Iraki with your Saskatoon weather. Tonight, rain. Risk of a thunderstorm this evening. Wind north gusting to 50 and a low of 10. Tomorrow, showers. Wind northwest gusting to 50 and a high of 18. Tomorrow night, clear, low 7. Wednesday, sunny, high 23.
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playing Saskatoon's best music. 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

0: We can't say exactly what it is yet, but we can promise you, you won't want to miss it. The big reveal happens Tuesday morning. Be the first to know.
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12: By Tuesday afternoon, everyone's going to be talking about it. 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Something spectacular arrives Tuesday morning, right here. 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
13: I'm Lena Iraki with your Saskatoon weather. Tonight, rain. Risk of a thunderstorm this evening. Wind north gusting to 50 and a low of 10. Tomorrow, showers. Wind northwest gusting to 50 and a high of 18. Tomorrow night, clear, low 7. Wednesday, sunny, high 23.
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12: I'm Lena Iraki with your Saskatoon weather. Tonight, rain. Risk of a thunderstorm this evening. Wind north gusting to 50 and a low of 10. Tomorrow, showers. Wind northwest gusting to 50 and a high of 18. Tomorrow night, clear, low 7. Wednesday, sunny, high 23.
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0: Forget your normal morning routine. 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
8: I'm Lena Iraki with your Saskatoon weather. Tonight, rain. Risk of a thunderstorm this evening. Wind north gusting to 50 and a low of 10. Tomorrow, showers, wind northwest gusting to 50 and a high of 18. Tomorrow night, clear, low 7. Wednesday, sunny, high 23.
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11: I'm Lena Iraki with your Saskatoon weather. Tonight, rain. Risk of a thunderstorm this evening. Wind north gusting to 50 and a low of 10. Tomorrow, showers. Wind northwest gusting to 50 and a high of 18. Tomorrow night, clear, low 7. Wednesday, sunny, high 23.
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0: killed everything. You thought you knew what to expect this week? Think again. The biggest surprise of the year drops this Tuesday morning.
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6: I'm Lena Iraki with your Saskatoon weather. Tonight, rain. Risk of a thunderstorm this evening. Wind north gusting to 50 and a low of 10. Tomorrow, showers. Wind northwest gusting to 50 and a high of 18. Tomorrow night, clear, low 7. Wednesday, sunny, high 23.
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8: I'm Lena Iraki with your Saskatoon weather. Tonight, rain. Risk of a thunderstorm this evening. Wind north gusting to 50 and a low of 10. Tomorrow, showers. Wind northwest gusting to 50 and a high of 18. Tomorrow night, clear, low 7. Wednesday, sunny, high 23.
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8: Hey, Matt.
9: Yeah, Tim.
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8: Well, does he like...

0: Attention! A massive wave of excitement is heading directly your way. Do not miss the spectacular new launch happening this Tuesday morning. 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
16: I'm Lena Iraki with your Saskatoon weather. Tonight, rain. Risk of a thunderstorm this evening. Wind north gusting to 50 and a low of 10. Tomorrow, showers. Wind northwest gusting to 50 and a high of 18. Tomorrow night, clear, low 7. Wednesday, sunny, high 23.
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'Cause it's all about control.

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0: September 8th. Rain continued to fall heavily all day Monday, but as of 6 a.m. yesterday morning, many areas of Saskatchewan had already seen significant rainfall. Environment Canada says Last Mountain recorded 56.5 millimeters, Val-Marie at 31.2 millimeters, Moose Jaw and Regina between 24 and 26 millimeters. With that came significant winds, with Mankota recording a peak wind gust of 89 kilometers per hour, while Regina saw a peak wind gust of 91 kilometers per hour. Kipling also reported baseball-sized hail after severe thunderstorms led to torrential rainfall, strong winds, and damaging hail. A rainfall warning remains in effect for a section of Saskatchewan that includes Prince Albert, Melfort, Tisdale, Saskatoon, and then south through Rosetown, Davidson, all the way through the southwest to the U.S. border. Rain continues through parts of southern Saskatchewan this morning, but will taper off through the day. A provincial survey found 86% of Saskatchewan residents believe there should be limits on social media use by youth. The answers were collected from households across the province, with results being tabulated over the summer. Mental Health and Addictions Minister Lori Carr said the results of those surveys were pretty overwhelming, with 86% of Saskatchewan residents believing that there should be some sort of social media limits for youth within the province of Saskatchewan. Average retail gasoline prices in Saskatoon have risen 2.3 cents per liter in the past week, averaging 155.68 cents per liter yesterday, according to Gas Buddy's daily survey of 81 gas outlets in Saskatoon. In a news release, head of petroleum analysis at Gas Buddy, Patrick DeHaan, said the surge reflects the same forces battering fuel markets globally. Continued Ukrainian attacks on Russian refining infrastructure are knocking capacity offline and tightening the global supply of refined products, with diesel feeling the brunt of the pressure. I'm Venice Ferguson, and that's your news.
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4: You wanted a Labor Day weekend classic? You got one. Good morning, I'm Gregor. Kick Sports. Riders get the thrilling 32-26 overtime victory over the Bombers. Booyah. Almost died when Winnipeg tied it at the end of the fourth, but Tommy time in OT yet. And then that was all she wrote. Trevor Harris, though, says in a game that tight, difference was the home crowd.
5: Quite a few times they were second five, and all of a sudden it became second 10 because our crowd was absolutely rambunctious. So take any advantage you can get in pro football, and shout out Rider Nation.
4: Way to be, Rider Nation, of course. Now comes the rematch in Winnipeg, Banjo Bowl, Saturday afternoon. Stupid Edmonton won, though, yesterday, so there's still a game up on us in the West. On campus, not an ideal start for the Hardy Cup champ Dogs this weekend. Huskies go to Manitoba. They lose their opener, 40-22 to the Bisons. They'll be home at Griffiths, though. Homecoming game this Friday night. Let's go. Dinos are in town. Elsewhere, by the way, the men's and women's soccer teams got wins. Blades, two games left in the preseason. They're in PA on Thursday, Saturday home to Regina. They won both of their games on the weekend, including a 5-2 W over the Raiders, and Warman got 11. And finally, Jays, at one point on the long weekend, had the final wild card spot, but they blow a 4-run lead against the A's last night. They lose in the bottom of the ninth. Ugh, Toronto a game out, 17 games to go. That's the latest from the wide world of sports.
6: And now the weather.
7: Going to be another rainy one in Saskatoon. 100% chance of showers. I'm looking at the radar. A lot of purple, a lot of yellow, a lot of blue. We got a high of 18 today. Taking a break from the rain tomorrow. We got a high of 23, mix of sun and cloud. And then Thursday and Friday, back to the showers. Not good for the farmers out there. What's going on here, right? New show, new everything. It's rainy. We got Kira over here from the newsroom. This is fun, friends. This is fun. We're extremely nervous, but...
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8: 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Building. 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More opportunity. More momentum. 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Something built for the way people listen today. Something no one has ever heard before. 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

0: Wake up, Saskatoon. We're fueling your morning with the hottest music. This is Kick 98.
1: Oh my God, that sounds so great. This is so exciting.
2: I love it.
3: Oh man.
1: It's Gregor, it's Kira, it's Croker. Thanks for hanging out with us this morning. It's Kane Brown on the new Kick 98.

0: Brown, Kick 98, where Kick start mornings. It's Gregor, it's Kira, it's Croker. The guy who's been tasked with draining Riversdale Pool, though, having a bit of a bad day. It is raining out there. Something fierce. Still a rainfall warning here. Going to get back to the sun, though. 23 tomorrow, but more showers today. This is so exciting. We're a brand new thing. I thought maybe we could do introductions.
1: Mm-hmm. Yeah, for sure.
0: Go around the horn, just kind of introduce your name, say something about yourself. Everybody loves that.
2: Feels like grade three all over again.
1: I know.
2: All right.
1: The pressure.
2: Yeah, we're gentlemen. Kira, you go first.
1: Thank you. Kate, my name is Kira. I grew up on a farm in West Central Saskatchewan, but I've lived in Saskatoon for several years, working actually at Saskatoon Media Group. You may be familiar with me from the newsroom.
2: Mm-hmm.
1: But I'll be joining these guys for mornings. I love keeping busy with extracurricular activities, pickleball, hiking, fishing, you name it, outdoorsy stuff.
0: You're the pickleball person in the group.
2: I don't have the ACLs for that. No.
1: I won't soon. And I love spending time with friends, family, and boyfriend.
2: Yeah, the pride of Landis, Saskatchewan
0: right
2: over here. Kira Miller.
0: Yeah. Landis, represent.
2: My name's Clayton Croker. I'm a Saskatoon lifer. You might remember me from the 2008 high school football city final where I threw four interceptions against Aiden Bowman. went to St. Bernard Elementary School, went to Holy Cross High School, grew up across the street from Lakeview Pharmacy. Shout out Old Krusty's Pizza, rest in peace.
0: Wow.
2: And I'm basically now just known for my Saskatchewan videos, the Zamboni guy, the small town bar guy. That's what people usually know me as. So pumped to be back in the mornings and just hanging out with one of my buddies, Gregor.
0: I love working with you,
2: Kira's my buddy, too.
1: Yeah.
2: That's
1: already,
2: wow.
1: Yeah.
2: Wow.
1: That
2: is,
0: hey,
2: wow. It's day one. It's day one.
0: Playing favorites. My name's Gregor, and I'll tell you that my rule in life is you never pass up a waffle cone. Okay? The option comes at you. You take waffle cone all the time.
2: We're just heartfelt and sharing these stories from our childhood. You're dropping waffle cone.
1: Important details.
2: Anything else you want to share with the class?
0: I felt like it became a big thing for me this summer. You know, we were in Waskasu, a big Olaf's, and I decided to go with the waffle cone. And I thought, why haven't I done this more in my life? It tastes so good when you're biting it with the ice cream, you know?
2: This was like an opposite of Costanza, ending on a high note right there. Opposite Costanza.
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0: That is Gracie Abrams on Kick 98. The morning kickstart with Gregor, Kira, and Croker. Good morning, friends. Woo. Happy Tuesday. We made it.
1: We made it.
0: We made it. Proud of you guys. Proud of you guys. We kept this secret.
2: Oh, kind man. Of.
1: Yeah, somewhat. I don't know.
0: I told some people. I'm not going to lie. Yeah, another rainy one in Saskatoon today. Everything we saw yesterday, we got today. 100% chance of showers. Hopefully your gutters are cleared because it's gross out there.
2: Well, and it's going to start raining cash too. Hey, did you see we have $12,000 to give away?
0: Yeah, we do.
2: In a giant briefcase of cash.
0: You know how hard it is to find a briefcase, by the way?
1: The hardest. Like,
0: we sent Kira out to go try and find a briefcase. Did not go well. She came back 3 hours empty-handed.
1: Yeah, a Value Village came in clutch.
0: Yeah,
1: other
0: exactly.
1: than that, you can't find a new one.
2: Nah. Is that where we got that one?
0: Oh, yeah,
2: one?
0: I think
2: it's
0: so.
2: It's got, like, fancy buckles, and, you know, we need them.
0: Fancy.
2: No, you know, we need them to hold all that cash.
0: Exactly.
2: We're going to be giving away $12,000 in the next couple of months here, and we're going to do it, like, different every day.
0: Yeah. So today we're going to be doing it over on the Kick 98 Facebook page, so make sure you're following Kick 98. We got this video of us kicking it around town.
2: Kicking it in Saskatoon. Yeah, it was like a silly little kick dance.
0: You can just tell how old we are and how young Kira is in this video, because we can barely get our legs up there. Our hamstrings are sore. Kira's all just like flexy and kicking it. Like, it's just, oh man. But like, comment, and share the video that we just posted. Everyone who does that, you're in to win $300.
2: What?
0: At
2: today
0: 5
2: already?
0: 5 o'clock, we're going to be picking one person, and then you don't even have to come to the station. We're going to show up to wherever you are, and we're going to bring our briefcase full of cash.
1: We literally
0: have a briefcase full of cash like we're a villain from a 90s movie.
2: Like, when we open it up, they'll be like, lights shining.
1: It does make a sound.
0: We do need a speaker for a sound effect. That's a good idea, yeah.
2: No, we just want to say thanks for listening to Saskatoon's newest sound. It's going to be pretty exciting to just unload this cat. Sometimes we might just like pull up to you at a light. And if you're listening to us, like not on today because it's so darn rainy.
1: Yeah.
2: But, you know, different all the time.
0: Yeah.
2: You just never know when that money's going
1: to
2: rain out.
1: So if there's like a weird ginger tapping at your window getting you to roll down, don't be alarmed. You might win some cash.
2: And make sure you got it on Kick, okay?
3: Your group chat will be talking about this one. Gregor, Kira, and Croker. 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
14: Good morning. This is your news for Tuesday, September 8th. Rain continued to fall heavily all day Monday, but as of 6 a.m. yesterday morning, many areas of Saskatchewan had already seen significant rainfall. Environment Canada says Last Mountain recorded 56.5 millimeters, Val Marie at 31.2 millimeters, Moose Jaw and Regina between 24 and 26 millimeters. With that came significant winds, with Mankota recording a peak wind gust of 89 kilometers per hour, while Regina saw a peak wind gust of 91 kilometers per hour. Kipling also reported baseball-sized hail after severe thunderstorms led to torrential rainfall, strong winds, and damaging hail. A rainfall warning remains in effect for a section of Saskatchewan that includes Prince Albert, Melfort, Tisdale, Saskatoon, and then south through Rosetown, Davidson, all the way through the southwest to the U.S. border. Rain continues through parts of southern Saskatchewan this morning, but will taper off through the day. A provincial survey found 86% of Saskatchewan residents believe there should be limits on social media use by youth. The answers were collected from households across the province, with results being tabulated over the summer. Mental Health and Addictions Minister Lori Carr said the results of those surveys were pretty overwhelming, with 86% of Saskatchewan residents believing that there should be some sort of social media limits for youth within the province of Saskatchewan. Average retail gasoline prices in Saskatoon have risen 2.3 cents per liter in the past week, averaging 155.68 cents per liter yesterday, according to Gas Buddy's daily survey of 81 gas outlets in Saskatoon. In a news release, head of petroleum analysis at Gas Buddy, Patrick DeHaan, said the surge reflects the same forces battering fuel markets globally. Continued Ukrainian attacks on Russian refining infrastructure are knocking capacity offline and tightening the global supply of refined products, with diesel feeling the brunt of the pressure. I'm Ben East Ferguson, and that's your news.
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17: Good morning, I'm Gregor. Kick Sports. Labor Day weekend classic sure lived up to its billing. Sellout crowd, almost 35,000. Took extra time, but the Riders pull out the 32-26 OT victory. How about Jameer Thurman, game-clinching stop on the third down to seal the win? And how about Dale Duncan Busby, breakout monster game, 10 catches, 148 yards, and he was pretty humble after, too.
18: We all just out here working, going through this every single day, and, just got to keep going into next week, too.
17: Riders now 8-4, and the fun ain't over. These two meet again Saturday in Winnipeg. It's the Banjo Bowl. No thriller for the University of Saskatchewan Huskies this weekend. They lose to the Bisons in Manitoba, 40-22. They'll be home at Griffiths, though. Homecoming game. Let's get out there. It's Friday night. UFC Dinos are here. Fantastic weekend for the Blades. Won both of their games this weekend. MLB Jays lose 6-5 last night to the A's in the bottom of the ninth. Ugh. They got a favorable schedule, though. They got all 17 games remaining against teams below 500. They got to catch Cleveland. And quickly, Choppers will be back this week after the Labor Day long weekend off, and the NFL season kicks off tomorrow in New England in Seattle. That's the latest from the wide world of sports.
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1: Yeah, if you're wondering what the weather is going to be like on your way to work today, you will be hydroplaning through a typhoon. Put your snorkels on, everyone. It is a wet one. Later on today, a little bit windy. Tomorrow, though, looking better. Definitely the rest of the week, a little bit sunny, cloudy, but colder. 12 degrees Saturday, Sunday 16.
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0: Kingdom of Fear, Cameron Whitcomb. Good morning, Kick 98 Kickstart mornings. It's Gregor, it's Kira, it's Croker, and how about that sunrise this morning? Just kidding, it's pouring rain.
1: It's gross. Okay, it's gross.
0: Croker took a look out the window.
1: I was just like, what are you doing, man? Like, it's day one and you're... Why?
2: You're throwing.
0: It's
2: why?
0: Pouring. It's pouring buckets out there all
1: the
0: night
1: is,
0: long. Raining.
1: People know me and Gregor, right? We've been on 98 the 98 airwaves for a while, but Kira, she's just been in our newsroom. People don't know Kira that well.
2: No.
1: So I think for the next minute and a half here, it's random questions for Kira so we can get to know her a bit better here.
0: I like this. Yes, okay.
1: Start the clock.
0: Okay.
1: Your go-to late-night fast food order.
2: Oh, okay. Okay, it's weird, though. You're going to judge me for it because it's not really fast food.
1: Okay.
2: Probably Opa or Bar Burrito.
1: Oh, Bar Burrito. Absolutely.
0: For
1: oh,
0: sure.
1: Man, they got
0: I'm
1: good burritos there. Okay, I don't mind that.
2: Okay,
1: like,
2: yeah.
1: Okay, but like, what's the actual order?
2: Oh, okay, yeah. So it's a burrito. Or a bowl.
0: Thanks.
2: I do bowls.
1: Thanks, Tips.
0: Yeah.
3: Dead giveaway.
2: Okay,
3: there.
2: Well, they have a lot of things, Croaks.
0: Oh.
2: So maybe it wasn't going to be
1: dropping
2: a
1: Croaks on day one. You think that we're that close already?
2: Yeah.
1: Okay. Bold strategy, Cotton. You're up there, Gregor.
0: Alrighty. Favorite hockey team. Who are you cheering for?
2: The Blades.
1: Nice.
2: I'm not
1: there
2: a fan of any national team. I have to stay local.
1: Love it. Celebrity crush growing up.
2: Celebrity crush growing up? Okay. So have you ever seen How to Eat Fried Worms?
1: No.
0: Can we say no?
2: Okay, well, that movie...
0: I read the book.
2: Main character of that movie.
1: Okay.
2: Yep.
1: Gotcha.
2: Okay,
0: what's his name?
2: I don't know. I wasn't that involved.
0: Oh,
2: I was like four.
0: Oh, my goodness. Oh, it was that? Okay. Road trip or fly?
2: Road trip.
0: Okay.
2: Any day.
0: But why?
2: You get to see more. You're not seeing the clouds. You're not seeing the man beside you.
1: She's from Landis. A 2.5-hour drive is just a normal kind of thing
2: that's,
1: for her, right?
2: That's so true.
1: Last one here. Your house is on fire. You can only grab one thing. What are you grabbing?
2: Ooh, that's tough. I don't want to be the person to say my piggy bank, but it might
1: You still
2: be.
1: Have a piggy bank?
0: Just got to save the pennies
1: aww.
0: For all those burritos,
1: hey?
2: That's adorable.
1: Aww. Getting the burritos.
4: Aww. Two bald guys and a small town girl.
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0: It's the morning kickstart with Gregor, Kira, and Croker. 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Then you just go to the video of us kicking it around town. Share, like, comment, boom goes the dynamite. You might win $300. So we got some new stuff like that, but we got some old classics as well.
1: That's right. Get excited. Gregor's Rant is coming up next.

0: just looking out the window, I feel like this rain's starting to let up a little already. It's supposed to be back to the sunshine tomorrow and 23, but yeah, still some showers throughout this one. It's, wow, it's Kick 98 Kickstart Warnings with Gregor, Kira, and Croker. That was Tate McRae. I like that Tate McRae. I was bopping along to that one.
1: I actually went to dance camp with her a few years back at TCU Place here in Saskatoon.
0: What?
2: Yeah. Like the Tate McRae?
1: The Tate McRae. And back then, like, I was like, well, I didn't know she'd be famous, but now it's so cool. Because I got to, well, she probably doesn't remember me. I met her. And I mean, look at me now, Tate. I guess I'm just kind of famous.
2: She's
1: too.
2: Sitting there listening. What? Is that Kira Miller that I went to dance camp with?
1: Right.
0: She probably saw you in the new Kickin' It video that
2: exactly.
0: we just posted.
1: Like, I sure
0: leg
1: hope
0: kicks,
1: so.
0: Hey? Is that where you learned that move?
1: Yep,
0: that
1: TCU Aaron, yeah, TCU Blitz.
0: Love it, right on. Hey, after 7 o'clock, we got more Kickstart Mornings. We got Morgan Wallen. We got Ella Langley. The Weeknd as well. And I know. Everybody thinks it's hilarious when it kind of rains like this. You see people out there in the kayaks. They're paddling down their streets, posting videos. You know, look at me. Like Saskatoon is like Venice. But I don't think it's funny. It's rant time.
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4: Mark's Auto Body, where are you?
0: Yeah, because you see, when I was a kid, my parents went to Die Hard in the theater. And that's right. It came out in the summer. Wasn't a Christmas movie then. That's... Anyways, but this was one of the first times that they went out and left my brother and I home alone. And then the storm hits. It's pouring like it has been all night here. Streets are flooding. We look outside and there are people going by in a canoe in our street. And as a little kid, I'm like, oh, my God, my world is ending. My parents are gone. The streets are a river. There's people floating past our house. I was convinced I was never going to see them again. So now every time it rains, I see people getting in their kayaks. They're like, let's go. But please, for little Gregor's sake, can you just stay home? Okay. Put the stand-up paddleboard away. Let the roads drain, because somewhere inside this body is a terrified little kid looking out the window going like, where are my parents? There, I just said that.
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10: Good morning. This is your news for Tuesday, September 8th. Rain continued to fall heavily all day Monday, but as of 6 a.m. yesterday morning, many areas of Saskatchewan had already seen significant rainfall. Environment Canada says Last Mountain recorded 56.5 millimeters, Val-Marie at 31.2 millimeters, Moose Jaw and Regina between 24 and 26 millimeters. With that came significant winds, with Mankota recording a peak wind gust of 89 kilometers per hour, while Regina saw a peak wind gust of 91 kilometers per hour. Kipling also reported baseball-sized hail after severe thunderstorms led to torrential rainfall, strong winds, and damaging hail. A rainfall warning remains in effect for a section of Saskatchewan that includes Prince Albert, Melfort, Tisdale, Saskatoon, and then south through Rosetown, Davidson, all the way through the southwest to the U.S. border. Rain continues through parts of southern Saskatchewan this morning, but will taper off through the day. A provincial survey found 86% of Saskatchewan residents believe there should be limits on social media use by youth. The answers were collected from households across the province, with results being tabulated over the summer. Mental Health and Addictions Minister Lori Carr said the results of those surveys were pretty overwhelming, with 86% of Saskatchewan residents believing that there should be some sort of social media limits for youth within the province of Saskatchewan. Average retail gasoline prices in Saskatoon have risen 2.3 cents per liter in the past week, averaging 155.68 cents per liter yesterday, according to Gas Buddy's daily survey of 81 gas outlets in Saskatoon. In a news release, head of petroleum analysis at Gas Buddy, Patrick DeHaan, said the surge reflects the same forces battering fuel markets globally. Continued Ukrainian attacks on Russian refining infrastructure are knocking capacity offline and tightening the global supply of refined products, with diesel feeling the brunt of the pressure. I'm Venice Ferguson, and that's your news.
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14: You wanted a Labor Day weekend classic? You got one. Good morning, I'm Gregor. Kick Sports. Riders get the thrilling 32-26 overtime victory over the Bombers. Booyah almost died when Winnipeg tied it at the end of the fourth, but Tommy time in OT, yeah. And then that was all she wrote. Trevor Harris, though, says in a game that tight, difference was the home crowd.
15: Quite a few times they were second five, and all of a sudden it became second ten because our crowd was absolutely rambunctious. So take any advantage you can get in pro football, and shout out Rider Nation.
14: Way to be, Rider Nation. Of course, now comes the rematch in Winnipeg, Banjo Bowl, Saturday afternoon. Stupid Edmonton won, though, yesterday, so there's still a game up on us in the West. On campus,

0: Not an ideal start for the Hardy Cup champ Dogs this weekend. Huskies go to Manitoba. They lose their opener 40-22 to the Bisons. They'll be home at Griffiths, though. Homecoming game this Friday night. Let's go. Dinos are in town. Elsewhere, by the way, the men's and women's soccer teams got wins. Blades, two games left in the preseason. They're in PA on Thursday, Saturday home to Regina. They won both of their games on the weekend, including a 5-2 W over the Raiders in Warman. Got 11. And finally, Jays, at one point on the long weekend, had the final wild card spot. But they blow a 4-run lead against the A's last night. They lose in the bottom of the ninth. Ugh, Toronto a game out, 17 games to go. That's the latest from the Wide World of Sports.
1: And now the weather.
2: Bit rainy out there in Saskatoon, that's for sure. Great news for my fellow gingers. The sun can't get us today, friends. But yeah, it's going to be raining throughout the morning. We'll be dying off this afternoon. Going to be a bit windy with a high of 18. Tomorrow, mix of sun and cloud, high of 23. We get a break from the rain. And then I hate to be the bearer of bad news, but Thursday and Friday looks like we have more showers coming our way as well. It is rainy and 12 degrees.
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0: Morgan Wallen on Kick 98. The morning kickstart with Gregor, Kira, and Croker. Good morning, friends. It's a good day to have a great day. I figured we'd go around the horn here with some weekend cheers and jeers.
1: Yeah, this is where we kind of
0: cheers and jeers, yeah?
1: Yeah, salute the things you liked from the long weekend, poo-poo the things that were not so good.
0: Mm-hmm. Again, we're gentlemen, so Kira, you go first.
2: Thank you. Okay, so I'll start with my cheers. I'll say Brown's Social House. I was there last night over in Lawson.
1: Mm-hmm.
2: They asked, you know, the waitress comes by, are we celebrating anything? And I was like, well, not we weren't. And I said, my birthday's a week out. And she goes, okay, brings me a free dessert.
0: Wow.
1: Wow.
0: That's nice. Okay.
1: And your birthday's a week out, too. Okay.
2: Yeah.
1: Duly noted. We'll have to do something special.
2: Okay. And then my jeers would be for the spider the size of a toonie living above my front door.
0: Oh.
1: Gross.
2: Disgusting.
1: Do you have to, like, duck to get it?
2: I do. Yes. I get a face full of web.
0: Yeah.
1: Oh, web face.
0: Yeah, web face.
1: That's awful.
0: Kira Webface Miller. If you were a UFC fighter, that would be your nickname. Yeah.
1: I hate that stuff. All right, Croker.
0: My cheer is for drive-thrus that have, like, a little roof. Because when it's raining like this, you roll down the window and all the rain gets all over the console and stuff like that, right?
1: Wow, yeah.
0: So, yeah, drive-thrus that have a little bit of a roof for the rain, big cheer for you. Jeer is going to diaper rash.
2: Mm.
0: My little one-year-old's got diaper rash, and his bum is more red than my beard. I feel so bad for him right now.
1: That's like, red.
0: Nothing you can do about it. He's just sitting there. Just all the cream, all the baby powder. It's just, you're going to get through this, Rory. You're okay, buddy.
1: Plus, you know, you get the raindrops, especially if you have like a dusty console.
0: Exactly.
1: It's even worse.
0: I know,
1: you
0: right?
1: Put your hand on it, and then it's in. Oh, my God. My cheers is for the breakdancers that were at the Nutrien Fireworks Festival. I was emceeing on Saturday, and, you know, amazing performers on the cultural stage, all of them. It's so fun to watch this thing. But then these guys came on, and it was like a mom and a dad, and they had five kids, and they were spinning on their heads, and just like, like the crowd went wild for them. It was awesome.
0: The videos you were sharing were crazy. It was like Jabberwockies, but Saskatchewan version.
1: Circle of Fifth Breaking Crew. I looked up their name because
0: nice.
1: They were just the coolest. And I'm going to jeers the rain, actually. I know my friend Sarah at Atlas York Insurance. I was at their big grand opening last weekend. She says, my snaps are lighting up, but it's all people, my sub pump's failing, put water in the basement.
0: Yeah.
1: I mean, it is a bad day to have a house like all night. I don't know about you, but I'm just like nervous. Like, is there going to be water in?
2: Right.
0: Well, we always say when it rains, right? Good for the farmers. Good for the farmers. This is not good for the farmers.
2: No,
0: they need to wrap
2: farmers
0: up
2: hate
0: harvest. This.
2: This
0: is not good.
1: This is too much.
3: They say three's a charm. Well, maybe not these three. Kicking your day into high gear with Gregor, Kira, and Croker.
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1: Likely the weather is going to affect things, but City of Saskatoon plans to be on the job at Preston Avenue for some link station construction. Northbound lanes will be closed from 14th Street to the Fieldhouse Road. As well, downtown, water main work going to be done at 25th Street East. The westbound curb lane will be closed from 1st to 3rd Avenue. For a full listing of all the projects on the go, get to saskatoon.ca/construction.
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2: Hey, you can call, you can text Kickstart Mornings here at 306-938-9800. Got one from Carter. Sounded great so far. He says he even recorded our beginnings, like way at the start.
3: That's dedication.
2: At 6 o'clock tomorrow. Thanks, Carter. Ella Langley, Houston, Texas.

0: It's Kick Mornings with Gregor, Kira, and Croker, and Ella Langley. The rain has kind of eased off a bit, but still a rainfall warning out there. High of 17 today, tonight low 7, tomorrow high 23, and Thursday high 21. Right now it's 13 degrees.
1: All right, it's time to go touring with Terry from Discover Saskatoon. She's always in the know on fun events that are going on around town. Terry, are you listening this morning?
2: Oh my God, yes. And how great is this?
1: Hey,
2: that's a lot of energy, but it's just good energy. So excited. This is a great show.
3: I drank like 2 Mountain Dews today, so hopefully I'm not bringing too much energy. I don't know.
2: No, it's all good. All good.
1: Appreciate you tuning in. And the Broadway Street Fair's coming up this weekend, hey?
2: I know. This is kind of how we say hello to fall, right? Is Broadway Street Fair. It's just the best of everything. It's street performers, vendors, artists, musicians, dancers, all of it. And going to be a whole lot of fun. And that runs Saturday from 10 a.m. to 5 p.m., the Broadway Street Fair.
1: Love it. And, on Friday night is the Huskies' home opener.
3: Hey? Go Dogs, go.
2: I know. Yeah. How exciting is this one?
1: Is this the one where they do the toga run usually, or am I way off?
3: I think this is toga game.
1: Yeah.
3: Yeah.
1: Hey?
3: Homecoming's always been toga game, yeah.
1: I think so.
3: Why do we second guess ourselves? We're Saskatoon lifers. We know this. I've seen the toga run many times in my life.
1: For sure.
3: Terry, there's another thing I want to ask you about. So I understand there's a new employee at Discover Saskatoon. I'm wondering how she's doing over there.
2: She's doing fantastic. She is just
3: you don't have
2: star.
3: To lie just because it's right my there, wife, yeah. Terry, okay? You don't have to suck up to her, all right? But she's been doing the line dance for the upcoming CCMAs, which are coming to Saskatoon, of course. You got any more CCMA kind of news for us or talk about the line dance, anything CCMA related?
2: Well, I think the line dance is going to be fantastic. You know, we want people to come out and line dance with us. That's Tuesday morning at 11 a.m. Down at local Gather Market. And stay tuned, because you're going to hear right away they're going to release a few more performers, and the host of the big show will be released right away. So listen in for that. You know what? I don't even know. So it'll be a surprise for all of us.
1: Oh, I was going to say, spill the beans. Come on. And we can get the exclusive here on the new show.
2: Dang. Yeah.
3: Here's a hint. It's not us. We were not asked.
2: That's surprising to me, actually.
1: No one said
3: no,
1: anything.
3: No, it's not.
1: Oh, Terry, appreciate it, and we'll be in touch again. Have a fantastic week.
2: You bet. Thanks so much, guys.
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14: Good morning. This is your news for Tuesday, September 8th. A rainfall warning remains in effect for a section of Saskatchewan that includes Prince Albert, Melfort, Tisdale, and then south through Rosedown, Davison, all the way to the U.S. border. Rain will taper off throughout the day. Multiple Saskatoon streets were bogged down in rainwater in the torrential downpours experienced in the last few days, including Lorne Avenue, as well as at the intersection of Lorne and Ruth, around Market Mall, and at Acadia and 14th, to name a few. Since his latest bout of rain, on social media site The Great Saskatchewan Rain Gauge, a resident in Confederation Park in Saskatoon recorded 54 millimeters over the last few days, 46 millimeters in Eastview, around 2 inches or 50 millimeters in Vanscoy. Regina saw around 4 inches or 100 millimeters, all measurements of volunteer backyard rain gauges. 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Loans can range from $1,000 to $60,000. Two of the most common reasons energy consumption can go up in a household without people realizing it is from leaks from leaky doors and windows and poor insulation. And in a news release, head of petroleum analysis at GasBuddy.com, Patrick DeHaan, said average gasoline and diesel prices rose across most of Canada in the last week, with diesel setting a new all-time record high of 238.2 cents per liter, surpassing the previous record of 227.5 cents per liter set in April. Average retail gasoline prices in Saskatoon have risen 2.3 cents per liter in the past week, averaging 155.68 cents per liter yesterday. I'm Venice Ferguson, and that's your news.
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18: Good morning. I'm Gregor. Kick Sports. Labor Day weekend classic sure lived up to its billing. Sellout crowd, almost 35,000. Took extra time, but the Riders pull out the 32-26 OT victory. How about Jameer Thurman? Game-clinching stop on the third down to seal the win. And how about Dale Duncan Busby? Breakout monster game, 10 catches, 148 yards, and he was pretty humble after, too.
19: We all just out here working, going through this every single day, and just got to keep going into next week, too.
18: Riders now 8-4, and the fun ain't over. These two meet again Saturday in Winnipeg. It's the Banjo Bowl. No thriller for the University of Saskatchewan Huskies this weekend. They lose to the Bisons in Manitoba, 40-22. They'll be home at Griffiths, though. Homecoming game. Let's get out there. It's Friday night. UFC Dinos are here. Fantastic weekend for the Blades. Won both of their games this weekend. MLB Jays lose 6-5 last night to the A's in the bottom of the ninth. Ugh. They got a favorable schedule, though. They got all 17 games remaining against teams below 500. They got to catch Cleveland. And quickly, Choppers will be back this week after the Labor Day long weekend off, and the NFL season kicks off tomorrow in New England in Seattle. That's the latest from the wide world of sports.
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20: And now the weather.
18: Thank goodness that rain has let up. We weren't even getting rained on for a while. It seemed like we were getting pressure washed. Holy moly. But now it looks like it's starting to let up. Going to clear out throughout the day today. Back to the sun tomorrow in 23. I can't wait for that. Still might see a couple of showers throughout today. It's 17 for a high, and we're currently sitting at 13.
15: 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In you go dirty, out you come clean.
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0: Morning, friends. It's the morning kickstart with Gregor, Kira, and Croker on the brand new Kick 98. Hope you're having a good little Tuesday. We got not one, but two giveaways on day one of the station. That's how we roll here. Love giving away stuff. Kick Cash. We got a briefcase full of cash. All you have to do to win $300 today, like, share, comment on the Kicking It Around Saskatoon video over on Kick 98's Facebook page. Had a blast putting that together. Also, the CCMA Awards. Kira, do you want some tickets?
1: Yeah, actually.
0: Too bad. You work here. You're not allowed to win. if you want some CCMA Award tickets, they're going to be here next week. Just text us. CCMA. That's all you have to do. Again, it's day one. We're going to make it easy on you. Text us CCMA to the Seeger Rewards text line 938-9800.
2: Yeah, that's the winning word. That's nice and easy. Looks like the rain's letting up. Should be back to the sun for tomorrow, which is nice. It is a Tuesday. We're getting into it here. We're going to start Hot Take Tuesdays. Shall we? Who's going to go first? Shall we? Kira?
1: Sure.
2: Okay, all right.
1: Okay. In the dishwasher, utensils go handle side down. Is that a hot take? That maybe that's lukewarm, but like I was brought up like that from a young age.
0: What about
2: handles
0: steak knives?
2: Down?
0: Steak knives.
1: I don't
0: though.
1: Care. I don't care.
0: You're gonna cut yourself.
1: Be careful.
0: Safety.
2: You're picking up the part that people are gonna then put in their mouth.
0: Exactly.
1: The part that has been in someone's mouth, if you have it at the bottom, the water is collecting. Would you like your spoon full of dirty mouthwater? I don't think so.
2: What are you talking about? What kind of dishwasher do you have?
0: You know, Kira does make a good point.
1: Thank you.
2: No, I don't think so.
0: Every time I use a spoon now, I'm going to be thinking. I see, I don't have a dishwasher, so not a problem for
2: what?
0: Me. Yeah, oh, we're living in 1955 in the Croker household.
1: Do you have like a washboard?
2: Whoa.
0: It's called hard work, guys. It's called hard work.
2: Like
0: look
2: old babas are still using the
0: dishwasher. I don't need a machine to do my work, guys.
2: Wow.
0: Okay?
2: What
0: yeah, you can bow to your robot overlords. I'm going to do it by hand.
2: What's your hot take there, buddy?
0: Bomber fans and Rider fans are basically the same.
1: That is hot.
0: We would get along if, like, people from Saskatchewan and Manitoba would get along if it wasn't for our football teams.
2: You think
0: now,
2: so,
0: again,
2: huh?
0: I'll say it. I'm a Winnipeg Blue Bomber fan. My family was on Family Feud last year. We told the whole world about it. That's our naughty secret, okay?
2: See, that's a hot take.
0: My parents grew up in Manitoba and then moved to Saskatchewan after college to start their careers. So they were, you know, raising a family in Saskatchewan but from Manitoba. Raise us as Bomber fans. If it was vice versa, what would you do? You have to move to Manitoba after college. You're raising a family. Would you raise them as Bomber fans or Rider fans?
2: Buddy, I'm from Calgary. I switched when I moved here. It's not that hard to switch.
0: We're not talking,
2: what are you doing?
0: We're not talking about Stamps fans. All 17 of those people.
2: Yeah,
0: no, that doesn't count. No, we're talking about the two rabid fan bases, Bombers and Riders, right? They have the same kind of rabid fan base. It's, you know, huge rivalry, right? No one cares about the Alberta CFL teams.
2: What are you holding out for? Join us.
0: So you're saying you move to Winnipeg, you'd raise your kids as a Bomber fan. You'd buy them a Kahari Jones Bomber jersey.
2: Maybe not Kahari Jones, but
0: he's one of those underrated quarterbacks in CFL history, but whatever.
2: My Tuesday hot take is also about the CFL. So I'm watching the game there. There's a few minutes left. When the Riders scored that last touchdown before, you know, we went to overtime, why did Mace go for the two-pointer? He put all the pressure on us, and then we blew it, and then it made it that much easier for them to score. They should have had to score the two-point at the end of the game.
0: As a former quarterback coach for St. Joe's High School, I will say
2: who leads the record for pick sixes.
0: Hey, that's a Canadian record, by the way. CGFL record holder over here, most pick sixes thrown in a season. No, you go for two, the game's over after that. I get it. In Coach Mace, we trust. Again, I'm a Bomber fan. I respect the heck out of Corey Mace.
2: No one was saying anything about it on the broadcast. It was driving me crazy. Thankfully, somebody on Reddit posted, they're like, why did we go for two there? I'm like, yes!
0: Some anonymous coward on Reddit said that it must be true.
2: There you go.
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0: The Weeknd is on Kick 98 Kickstart Mornings. It's Gregor, Kira, and Crooker. New show, new launch day. Also, my wife's birthday, though, so we've written her some birthday haikus that we'll share in just a second here. More new pop, new country after 8. I see some T. Swift coming up. Dallas Smith, he's going to be at the Capitol on the 27th with The Fall. And Shaboozy. Oh, my goodness. I was so excited to say that word, Shaboozy.
1: I have a question, Kira. Why? Is Gregor cool enough to say T. Swift, or should he say Taylor Swift?
2: I feel like Unk over here.
1: He's too Unk to be saying T. Swift. I was like, I don't know, buddy. You're trying too hard to not be Unk over there.
2: Yeah. Good call, yeah.
0: Okay, Ginger Boy.
2: Oh, wow.
0: And Landis
1: over there.
0: It's a bird,
1: it's a plane, it's Ginger Boy here to save the day.
0: Oh, my goodness. All right, well, happy birthday to my dear wife, who I know when we announced that we were going to be launching on this day, she's like, oh, great, you've chosen to steal my birthday thunder with your new station. But
1: sorry,
0: you know. Yeah. So we decided to write some birthday haikus. So can I go first?
1: Oh, absolutely.
2: For sure.
0: Happy birthday, you. Also, Kick launches today. I get lots of cake. I think I'm going to get cake here and cake at home.
2: That's great.
0: So
2: that was a really good poem.
1: That was, well, it was super kind of, about your wife.
0: Well,
1: yeah.
0: I was going to say, so I knew that was going to come up. I knew it, so I wrote a quick second one. Happy birthday, Ange. Thanks for listening to Kick. We stole your thunder. There you go.
2: That's
1: again, it
2: identical.
1: Seems more about us than her, but all
2: yeah,
1: right.
2: Not yeah. really, but well, it's kind of identical to what I wrote down. Happy birthday, Ange. Her smile is like a warm breeze.
0: Wow.
2: This launch stole her day.
0: See? Very similar. And oh my goodness, I'm scared to finish on you, Croker.
1: I've never heard someone describe a hug as a warm breeze.
0: Wow.
2: No, is that her smile?
0: But have you seen her smile?
2: I'm not even listening to my
1: phone. I wasn't listening. Guys, yeah. I'm focused on my own 575, okay? Here, okay, I'm counting along my fingers. Gregor's sweetie, Ange. Mm. Unreal wife, unreal mother, just the best person.
2: Wow.
0: Oh, come on. How did
1: mine
0: you get,
1: wins.
0: How did you get the best one
1: mine
0: out of all
1: wins. Mine wins. Because I care about Ange. Happy birthday, Ange. You're the best.
0: I'm in trouble now.
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5: Good morning. This is your news for Tuesday, September 8th. A rainfall warning remains in effect for a section of Saskatchewan that includes Prince Albert, Melfort, Tisdale, and then south through Rosedown, Davison, all the way to the U.S. border. Rain will taper off throughout the day. Multiple Saskatoon streets were bogged down in rainwater in the torrential downpours experienced in the last few days, including Lorne Avenue, as well as at the intersection of Lorne and Ruth, around Market Mall, and at Acadia and 14th, to name a few. Since his latest bout of rain, on social media site The Great Saskatchewan Rain Gauge, a resident in Confederation Park in Saskatoon recorded 54 millimeters over the last few days, 46 millimeters in Eastview, around 2 inches or 50 millimeters in Vanscoy. Regina saw around 4 inches or 100 millimeters. All measurements are volunteer backyard rain gauges. The City of Saskatoon is offering residents financial help for energy-efficient upgrades through the Home Energy Loan Program. The program provides loans on larger home upgrades to reduce energy consumption. These upgrades can include air sealing, replacing windows and doors, improving insulation, heating system upgrades, or solar panel installation. Loans can range from $1,000 to $60,000. Two of the most common reasons energy consumption can go up in a household without people realizing it is from leaks from leaky doors and windows and poor insulation. And in a news release, head of petroleum analysis at GasBuddy.com, Patrick DeHaan, said average gasoline and diesel prices rose across most of Canada in the last week, with diesel setting a new all-time record high of 238.2 cents per liter, surpassing the previous record of 227.5 cents per liter set in April. Average retail gasoline prices in Saskatoon have risen 2.3 cents per liter in the past week, averaging 155.68 cents per liter yesterday. I'm Venice Ferguson, and that's your news.
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9: You wanted a Labor Day weekend classic? You got one. Good morning, I'm Gregor. Kick Sports. Riders get the thrilling 32-26 overtime victory over the Bombers. Booyah almost died when Winnipeg tied it at the end of the fourth, but Tommy time in OT, yeah. And then that was all she wrote. Trevor Harris, though, says in a game that tight, difference was the home crowd.
10: Quite a few times they were second five, and all of a sudden it became second ten because our crowd was absolutely rambunctious. So take any advantage you can get in pro football, and shout out Rider Nation.
9: Way to be, Rider Nation. Of course, now comes the rematch in Winnipeg, Banjo Bowl, Saturday afternoon. Stupid Edmonton won, though, yesterday, so there's still a game up on us in the West. On campus, not an ideal start for the Hardy Cup champ Dogs this weekend. Huskies go to Manitoba. They lose their opener, 40-22 to the Bisons. They'll be home at Griffiths, though. Homecoming game this Friday night. Let's go. Dinos are in town. Elsewhere, by the way, the men's and women's soccer teams got wins. Blades, two games left in their preseason. They're in PA on Thursday, Saturday home to Regina. They won both of their games on the weekend, including a 5-2 W over the Raiders in Warman, got 11. And finally, Jays, at one point on the long weekend, had the final wildcard spot last night, but they ended up losing to the A's. They score the winning run in the bottom of the ninth. Toronto a game out, 17 games to go. That's the latest from the wide world of sports.
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11: Yeah, it's going to be another rainy one.
12: Is my mic on, Gregor? There we go. Hey, first day. First day. That's how you know we're live in the studio, by the way, because we're messing up.
9: Well, people were dropping presents off in the middle of the show. Wait till we're done.
12: Big shout out to Petland. Mm-hmm. They just dropped off a bunch of stuff because we're all dog owners. We're all dog lovers. Right.

0: And they dropped off a bunch of stuff for our dog, so shout out to them. We got distracted behind the scenes. Again, this is the magical live radio. This is the magical local radio. Stuff like this is going to happen. I like bloopers. I like bloopers. My wife's trying to call me right now, so I can't open up the weather, but I got it now. It's going to be rainy for basically the rest of the morning. It's kind of stopping right now, maybe lightly raining in your area, but it's going to be a windy afternoon. No rain tomorrow, and then back to rain on Thursday and Friday. 12 degrees, very cloudy right now in Saskatoon.
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0: Turn

0: Ed Sheeran's on the new kick. Oh, God, I love saying that. Hey, the new kick. That's big. Kick 98, Kickstart Mornings. Gregor, Kira, Croker got a text here on our Secret Rewards text line. The number, by the way, 306-938-9800. Text away. Denise says 85 millimeters of rain in our gauge were in South Stonebridge. Yes, it was like we were being pressure washered. Whoa, it seems like it's let up now, though.
1: Shout out to all the rain gauge nerds out there for posting the pics, because I love seeing the different gauges and the different kinds that people have. I love a good rain gauge photo.
2: Do you guys follow the Great Saskatchewan Rain Gauge? That's a whole page.
1: That exists?
2: Go follow
0: no,
2: it. Get
0: for
2: your phone
0: real?
2: Out.
1: What am I doing?
0: Following it right now. All right, well, while he's busy getting that ready, yeah, I'll let you know that the rain, at least for now, seems to have let up here, which is good. Sunshine back tomorrow. We got more new pop, new country on the way, but since we're a new show, Kickstart Mornings, we thought we would kind of go around the horn here, introduce ourselves, say a little something about each other. Go ahead. But Kira, you go first.
2: Sure. My name is Kira. I'm from Landis, Saskatchewan. I've lived there all my life. Just moved to Saskatoon last couple of years. Started working at Saskatoon Media Group. You might be familiar with me from the newsroom or that one night at Outlaws. We don't talk about that.
0: Whoa!
2: No, I'm just kidding.
0: Save the hot takes for later.
1: Yeah, we've all had a night or two at Outlaws, okay?
2: You know what? That's fine. Yeah.
1: My name's Clayton Croker. I'm a Saskatoon lifer. Grew up across the street from the Lakeview Pharmacy. Rest in peace, Captain Video. Rest in peace, Krusty's Pizza. St. Bernard Elementary School alum, Holy Cross High School alum. I got two beautiful boys, an absolutely gorgeous wife. I got a blind doggo.
0: Nice.
1: Maybe the worst quarterback in high school history here in Saskatoon as well. I threw four interceptions in the city final in 2008. So,
0: man, you told a lot about yourself there. Quick.
1: I can talk fast, guys.
0: Well,
1: rapid fire. Let's go.
0: Thinking like
1: we got good tunes to play. Let's go.
0: Like it's Gregor. I've been on here for a while, but you know, I thought I was just going to say my rule in life is you never pass up a waffle cone. If it's offered to you, you go for it. You know, if there's a regular cone or a waffle cone, I kind of recently made this big switch and I'm like, why have I not been having waffle cones my whole life? It's so much better.
2: Croker's mentioning his wife and his kids and you're just like, waffle cones.
1: Well, and it's his wife's birthday today by the way.
0: Well, you know, we did haikus for her a minute ago and yours was so darn good. She already texted in. Croker's my new favorite. Just saying.
1: I'm love like, you, Ange. Love you, Ange.
0: Oh, my.
1: Someone's got to love you on her birthday. So.
0: Love her too on her birthday. I got her presents. Hayden and I are baking her cake. It's going to happen.
1: You haven't done it yet, though?
2: Yeah, we are. Wow. We're thinking about baking a cake.
0: It's such a big cake. It's going in phases.
1: So she's waking up with no birthday surprise.
0: We're going to get it done. Hang in there.
1: Wow.
0: Okay, I'm
1: husband turning, of the year over there.
0: Turning off your mic. Oh, that was Kira's mic. I'm still working all the buttons.
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0: Tyler Joe Miller under the influence. Good morning, Kick 98, Kickstart Mornings. Gregor, Kira, Croker, I don't know, Kira, what happened to Kira?
1: Well, you see, Kira has to do double duty because she's still in our newsroom, right? So
0: yeah,
1: I think she's out and about
0: sure.
1: doing important stuff, and we're just sitting here doing the chit-chat between the songs.
0: Well, that's too bad because Secret Rewards text line is on fire here right now. Diane just texted in, Kick, loving the change-up in great music. Thank you. Also, Karen says, I could be silly and say I went to school with Kira's sister Alyssa, and my sister used to babysit Kira and change her diapers.
1: Oh, no. We're going to save that number. We're going to need some more dirt from that person there.
0: Karen, yeah, you're locked in.
1: Lots of people texting in CCMA as well, because we're giving away some CCMA award tickets. Keep those coming to the Seeger Awards text line, 938-9800. Also, another contest we got going on, Kick Cash.
0: Yeah.
1: We literally have a briefcase full of $100 bills, just like a 90s movie villain. We've always wanted to know what that was like. We got a briefcase full of cash. It feels as good as it does in those movies. My goodness.
0: $12,000 in cash.
1: Every day we're just giving it away in random ways. We don't have like a timeline or a structure.
0: No.
1: We're just winging this, okay?
0: For sure.
1: So we made this Kicking It Around Saskatoon video. It's over on Kick98's Facebook page. Like it, share it, comment on it. You do you. We're picking one person who does that to win $300 today. We'll come to your house, come to your workplace, whatever. Boom, $300 is yours. So all you have to do is just head to the Facebook page right now.
0: It's also on the Instagram, too. Mm-hmm. And I'm loving, look at this comment here from Chupa Velez. And if you can't believe Chupa Velez, who can't you believe? They say, this is perhaps the best promo to relaunch a media brand that I have ever seen. Well done.
1: They're sucking Thank up because they want the $300.
0: I believe that that's a genuine comment from Chupa Velez.
1: The video is literally us driving around Saskatoon, kicking it. Like, kicking it around, like, the Besboro, kicking it around Stan's Place, kicking it around Karen's Field, kicking it around the $100,000 rock. You know, all the Saskatoon hotspots, you know?
0: All the staples of the city.
1: Exactly.
0: No, that was fun to make, for sure. So, yeah, get on, comment, share, get on that thing. That's how we're doing. That's only 300 of the 12,000, so there's lots more cash.
1: Yeah, we got a lot of money to give away for the next couple weeks.
0: To be won. So, yeah, it's Kick Cash. It's on. We're on. We're Kick 98 Kickstart Mornings. I'm having a blast.
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10: Good morning. This is your news for Tuesday, September 8th. A rainfall warning remains in effect for a section of Saskatchewan that includes Prince Albert, Melfort, Tisdale, and then south through Rosedown, Davison, all the way to the U.S. border. Rain will taper off throughout the day. Multiple Saskatoon streets were bogged down in rainwater in the torrential downpours experienced in the last few days, including Lorne Avenue, as well as at the intersection of Lorne and Ruth, around Market Mall, and at Acadia and 14th, to name a few. Since his latest bout of rain, on social media site The Great Saskatchewan Rain Gauge, a resident in Confederation Park in Saskatoon recorded 54 millimeters over the last few days, 46 millimeters in Eastview, around 2 inches or 50 millimeters in Vanscoy. Regina saw around 4 inches or 100 millimeters, all measurements of volunteer backyard rain gauges. The City of Saskatoon is offering residents financial help for energy-efficient upgrades through the Home Energy Loan Program. The program provides loans on larger home upgrades to reduce energy consumption. These upgrades can include air sealing, replacing windows and doors, improving insulation, heating system upgrades, or solar panel installation. Loans can range from $1,000 to $60,000. Two of the most common reasons energy consumption can go up in a household without people realizing it is from leaks from leaky doors and windows and poor insulation. And in a news release, head of petroleum analysis at GasBuddy.com, Patrick DeHaan, said average gasoline and diesel prices rose across most of Canada in the last week, with diesel setting a new all-time record high of 238.2 cents per liter, surpassing the previous record of 227.5 cents per liter set in April. Average retail gasoline prices in Saskatoon have risen 2.3 cents per liter in the past week, averaging 155.68 cents per liter yesterday. I'm Venice Ferguson, and that's your news.
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0: Good morning. I'm Gregor. Kick Sports. Labor Day weekend classic sure lived up to its billing. Sellout crowd, almost 35,000. Took extra time, but the Riders pull out the 32-26 OT victory. How about Jameer Thurman? Game-clinching stop on the third down to seal the win. And how about Dale Duncan Busby? Breakout monster game, 10 catches, 148 yards, and he was pretty humble after, too.
13: We all just out here working, going through this every single day, and, just got to keep going into next week, too.
0: Riders now 8-4, and the fun ain't over. These two meet again Saturday in Winnipeg. It's the Banjo Bowl. No thriller for the University of Saskatchewan Huskies this weekend. They lose to the Bisons in Manitoba, 40-22. They'll be home at Griffiths, though. Homecoming game. Let's get out there. It's Friday night. UFC Dinos are here. Fantastic weekend for the Blades. Won both of their games this weekend. MLB Jays lose 6-5 last night to the A's in the bottom of the ninth. Ugh. They got a favorable schedule, though. They got all 17 games remaining against teams below 500. They got to catch Cleveland. And quickly, Choppers will be back this week after the Labor Day long weekend off, and the NFL season kicks off tomorrow in New England in Seattle. That's the latest from the wide world of sports.
14: And now the weather.
1: Well, at least it stopped raining, but still a bit on the cloudy side, still a bit on the bleak side. We have a high of 18 degrees for today, and it might be a bit on the windy side, too. Tomorrow, nice mix of sun and cloud, high of 23. Hey, Thursday and Friday, back to the rain, back to the thunder, back to the clouds. Boo. But it's not horrible. It's not horrible. At least it's not torrential downpour anymore. 12 degrees right now in Saskatoon.
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0: Secret Rewards text line. Got one here from Emily. Avenue C to 51st. Backed up from Circle to Idlewild at the overpass. Yikes. Thanks for the heads up on that one. Emily, if you see anything else out there, let us know. 306-938-9800. We'll kickstart morning.
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0: Kick 98, Kickstart Mornings. That's Cassie Kulik. You know, when I worked over at Global Saskatoon, she came in and sang a song for us. She is amazing. It's Gregor, it's Kira, it's Croker, heading off to the kick line here. Good morning.
1: Good morning. Is this the radio station?
0: This is. I hope so.
1: Just wanted to call and let you know I think I found my new radio station.
0: Hey!
1: Awesome. It's great. The so way just wanted you... to let you guys know that.
2: The way you let off with that, ma'am, I thought it was going to be the opposite of this. I'm not going to lie. I was a little worried. That's awesome. What's your name?
1: Wanda.
0: Wanda, fantastic. Are you a friend of Kira's?
1: No, not at all.
0: Good.
2: All morning long, it's just been Kira's friends calling in saying, oh, we love
1: right?
2: Kira. Kira's the best. None of our friends, none of our families, no one cares for me and Gregor. It's the Kira show, pretty much.
1: Okay, well, I can be your friend, too.
2: Aw, thanks, Wanda.
0: That's nice.
2: Thank you.
0: That's nice.
2: Huge shout out to our new best friend Wanda. I'd say we're best friends now. Keep those texts coming, by the way. You text us CCMA. That's it. Four letters. You're in to win some CCMA award tickets for next week. Also, kick cash. Go to the Kick 98 Facebook page. Wink, wink. Nudge, nudge. If you want to win $300.
0: No, I know it's been raining like crazy. It seems to have kind of let up a little bit now. And I know people think it's hilarious when it rains like this. They go out there in their kayaks. They're paddling down the streets. Look at me. Saskatoon's like Venice. But I don't think it's funny. It's rant time.
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0: Yeah, you see, when I was a kid, my parents went to Die Hard in the movie theater. And that's right, it came out in the summer. It wasn't a Christmas movie back then. But anyways, this was one of the first times that they went out and left my brother and I home alone. Storm hits. It's pouring like it was all day yesterday. The streets are flooding. We look outside. There's somebody floating by in a canoe. And I'm thinking, because I'm a kid, I'm like, the world is ending. Like, I'm never going to see my parents again. The streets are rivers. I was convinced it was all over. So now every time it rains like this, I see you people jumping in kayaks. You're paddling around for your TikToks. But please, for little Gregor's sake, stay home. Put the stand-up paddleboards away. Let the roads drain, okay? 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There, I just said that.
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0: That guy, Dallas Smith, going to be joining his old bandmates, Default, at the Capitol September 27th. Won't be a bad time at all. Love me some Dallas Smith. Love me some Default. Love me what we got going on here at Kick 98. Hey, the morning kickstart. It's Gregor. It's Kira. It's Croker. It's a good day to have a great day, friends.
1: 306-938-100. You can call or text us as well. Looking for your feedback. Actually, Tony just texted in and said, just want to give you a heads up that gas is jumping to 169.9. It's too bad we already did the cheers and jeers. I jeers that for sure. He says, I still see a few stations on 8th Street, though, that are at 151.9.
0: Nice.
1: So even if you don't need to fill up that much, go fill up. That's a massive jump.
2: You're going to see me walking up circle.
0: Pineapple juice, banana boot.
2: You're done.
1: 18 cents. My goodness. Well, also calling in on the phone lines as well. Those have been burning up here, too. A kick, 306-938-9800. But I think this is your boyfriend, hey?
2: Yeah.
1: Calling in. Hey, are you listening to the new station, bud?
3: No, I'm not listening. I just got out of the gym. But I just wanted to...
1: Hang on a second. You're not even listening to us, man? You're Kira's boyfriend.
3: I'm here in heart. I'm listening to the best.
1: Well, that's pretty
3: good.
1: I know
3: it's going great.
1: But now you're going to start listening, though.
3: I could put it on in the office.
2: You should. You could win some cash.
1: Yeah.
2: We have a promo going.
1: We're giving away $12,000 in cash for people that are tuned over and switched to Kick 98.
3: Do I have to do anything other than listen?
1: Well, just prove to us you're listening. I don't know. Text us. Take a video of you switching the dial and, you know, tag us on your Insta story or something like that.
3: Ooh, I could probably do that.
1: There we go. Of course you can. Man, well, Kira, anything you want to say to the mister?
2: Today's our 31-month anniversary.
1: 31-month anniversary?
2: So I have to say happy anniversary.
1: You guys count by month that many?
2: Yeah.
0: Yuck.
1: It's her boyfriend calling.
0: So I was like, come on, yuck. What is this? Who 31 months? Oh, my goodness.
2: You just posted about your 7 years with your wife. Why is that allowed?
0: Years.
1: Well, years.
0: Years. 31 months.
2: That's years.
0: Okay, so it goes great for you guys. Now, what, 10 years later? Oh, that's our 427-month anniversary.
2: Exactly.
0: See, you guys just like the big numbers. You want to brag and make everyone else look bad, yeah?
2: Kind of.
4: They say three's a charm. 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

0: Into your workday we go. It's Kickstart Mornings, Kick 98. It's Scrigger, it's Kira, it's Croker. We're coming back from a long weekend here, kicking this baby off. So I thought it would be nice if we did a little weekend cheers and jeers. We can salute things we liked from the weekend and poo-poo the things that were maybe not so good. Kira, fire away.
1: I'll kick it off. I'll start with what I liked. I'll cheers Brown's Social House. I was over there last night, and the waitress comes up, says, "Are we celebrating anything today?" And I'm just like grasping at straws. I'm like, my birthday's a week out. And she goes, all right, brings me a free dessert. That's sick.
0: You know, you could have just said, no, we're not.
1: Or
2: you could have said, hey, I'm starting this huge job tomorrow. But yeah, no.
0: No.
1: Okay, whatever.
0: Birthday week out. But good job to
1: Thanks.
0: Browns.
1: Yeah, good job to Browns. And then I'll jeers the fat spider living in my doorframe. It is huge. It's the size of a toonie, and I get a face full of web every time I walk out the door.
0: Web face. Yeah. I hate web face. Nobody else understands when you go through. You're like,
2: if Kira was a UFC fighter, it'd be Kira Web Face Miller. Like, that'd be your nickname that every like boxer fighter has. Yeah, now coming to the ring. My cheers and jeers. I'm going to cheer drive-thrus that have like a roof. You know, like when it's raining, like it has been for the past 3 days. You go to a drive-thru, you roll down the window. The rain just gets in there. All your side doors all wet and stuff. Some drive-thrus have that little roof. That's a nice touch. Nice. I'm also going to jeer diaper rash.
1: I didn't know you were in Depends already.
0: Yeah, I'm rim-shotting that one. Nicely done.
2: I'm itchy, guys, okay? I'm itchy. No, my one-year-old has diaper rash. It sucks. It's just diaper rash. You can be so on changing the diapers, but it's 10 seconds with the poop in there, and it's diaper rash city, population you. So, Rory, hope you're feeling better, buddy.
0: Mm. Yeah, we had a text there earlier, too. I can't find it anymore. Was it cornstarch?
2: Yeah, cornstarch and Vaseline. Baby powder. Vaseline. Yeah. Cornstarch and Vaseline. That's what you do for diaper rash, so...
0: I'm going to cheers. They're called Circle of Fifth Breaking Crew. So I was emceeing the Nutrient Fireworks Festival on Saturday, the cultural stage. Amazing. All day long. Such cool stuff. But when these guys came out, it was like a family. There was five kids and the husband and the wife, and they started breakdancing. They were like spinning on their heads, and they're like, the crowd went bananas for them. It was awesome.
2: Nice.
0: So pretty cool to see. And I am going to cheers the rain. Because it's just been relentless on the weekend. I know my friend Sarah at Atlas York Insurance, I was at their grand opening, and she's like, I've been getting, my snaps have been going crazy. And she's like, you know, I think it'd be exciting, but it's all people saying, like, my sump pump's failing. My God, flooding in the basement. It's just like, how many people are dealing with that today?
2: You know this couldn't have happened 2 months ago.
0: Yeah.
2: Months ago. Like, come on, Mother Nature.
0: Right? Excited to play this one. We're new pop, we're new country. Kickstart Mornings, Bruno Mars, Risk It All.

0: miles on it.
1: No, I don't know what you mean, Kane Brown. Can you please elaborate? Oh, that's what he means. Oh, family show. Yeah. Family show. It's the morning kickstart with Gregor, Kira, and Croker. Good morning.
2: Good morning.
1: We had the Kicking It Around Saskatoon video over on 98 Cool's Facebook page, and that is the key for our very first Kick Cash giveaway. We have $12,000 in a briefcase. Literally just a briefcase full of cash to give away. You want to win $300 today. Just like, share, and comment the Kicking It Around Saskatoon video that we made. Appreciate all the nice comments on that one because that took a while.
2: Yeah.
1: We were just driving around Saskatoon doing this little kick dance that we invented. We would just drive around circle and be like, that looks cool, pull over. That looks cool, pull over. Stan's place, we got to do it there. Like, it was just like, that was a fun day, but how self-conscious did you guys feel doing that dance in front of, like, we went to some pretty busy roads.
2: Definitely, yeah, and a little bit self-conscious. After, like, stop number 30, I was feeling okay, but
1: hammies were a little tight.
3: The
1: hammies
3: Dairy Queen, the Dairy Queen on 8th Street, yeah. And then the guys in the oil change were like laughing and giggling.
1: Man.
2: All these
3: and
2: blue collar workers.
1: We would show up to these places, and everyone just stops what they're doing and looks at us. We went to the Stars Hangar. And when we were filming it, I accidentally bonked my head on one of the helicopters.
3: Careful there.
1: Yeah. Apparently those were worth a lot of money.
2: A lot of money.
1: And they were not happy with me.
3: Heather at Uniglobe.
1: Apologize to the stars.
3: Well, yeah. And Heather at Uniglobe said she appreciated how much work we put into that. Because, yeah, we thought, let's go knock this off in like an hour. And it was like 4 hours.
1: Yeah, it took a while. We were sweaty by the end.
3: So share that, baby. Comment, like on it. We're giving away $300 today. That's $300 only out of $12,000 cash.
4: They say three's a charm. Well, maybe not these three. Kicking your day into high gear with Gregor, Kira, and Croker.

0: Kickstart Mornings. Thanks for hanging out with us. Day number one. All right, it's time to go touring with Terry from Discover Saskatoon. She's always in the know on fun events that are going on around town. Terry, are you listening this morning?
1: Oh, my God, yes. And how great is this?
0: Hey?
1: That's a lot of energy, but it's just good energy. So excited. This is a great show.
2: I drank like two Mountain Dews today, so hopefully I'm not bringing too much energy. I don't know.
1: No, it's all good. All good.
0: Appreciate you tuning in. And the Broadway Street Fair's coming up this weekend, hey?
1: I know. This is kind of how we say hello to fall, right? Is Broadway Street Fair. It's just the best of everything. It's street performers, vendors, artists, musicians, dancers, all of it. And going to be a whole lot of fun. And that runs Saturday from 10 a.m. to 5 p.m., the Broadway Street Fair.
0: Love it. And, Friday night is the Huskies' home opener.
2: Go Dogs, go.
1: I know. Yeah. How exciting is this one?
0: Is this the one where they do the toga run usually, or am I way off?
2: I think this is toga game.
0: Yeah.
2: Yeah.
0: Hey?
2: Homecoming's always been toga game. Yeah.
0: I think so.
2: Why do we second guess ourselves? We're Saskatoon lifers. We know this. I've seen the toga run many times in my life.
0: For sure.
2: Terry, there's another thing I want to ask you about. I understand there's a new employee at Discover Saskatoon. I'm wondering how she's doing over there.
1: She's doing fantastic. She is just
2: you don't have to lie just because it's my wife, Terry, okay? You don't have to suck up to her, all right? But she's been doing the line dance for the upcoming CCMAs, which are coming to Saskatoon, of course. You got any more CCMA kind of news for us or talk about the line dance? Anything CCMA related?
1: Well, I think the line dance is going to be fantastic. You know, we want people to come out and line dance with us. That's Tuesday morning at 11 a.m. Down at Local Gather Market. And stay tuned, because you're going to hear right away they're going to release a few more performers, and the host of the big show will be released right away. So listen in for that. You know what? I don't even know. So it'll be a surprise for all of us.
0: Oh, I was going to say, spill the beans. Come on. We can get the exclusive here on the new show.
1: Can't. Dang. Yeah.
2: Here's a hint. It's not us. We were not asked.
1: That's surprising to me, actually.
0: No one said
2: no,
0: anything.
2: It's not. Yeah.
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1: We've got thousands of dollars in the new Kick 98 briefcase. 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And not to just one person. We're talking the whole city. Kick Cash could be coming to you. Who's getting some of this bling bling today? Here's the thing. We don't know when the briefcase is going to leave the station each day, or even where it's going. One day we might show up at your office. One day we might pull up next to you in a red light. You just never know. But when the Kick Cash briefcase comes out, you better have Kick 98 on. 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Okay, we'll calm down. Sorry, just a little excited about this. The Kick Cash briefcase is somewhere in Saskatoon today. And when it opens, somebody is about to have a very good day.
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23: This is Venice Ferguson with your Saskatoon weather. A few showers ending near noon, then cloudy today. Wind northwest gusting to 50, the high 17. Tonight, partly cloudy, the wind becomes light, low 7. Sunshine tomorrow, the wind southwest gusting to 40, high 23. increasing cloudiness on Thursday, high 21, and then cooling off. Mix of sun and cloud for Friday, high 16.
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0: Kick 98, Kickstart Mornings, Lainey Wilson, Phone Keys Wallet, and if you're Kira Miller, it's Phone Keys Wallet and two fistfuls of bacon. Look at you, just double fisting.
1: No plate, no napkin, you're just...
0: Just bacon in hand.
2: I felt rushed, I needed to come back in here.
0: They brought us an amazing breakfast, Mulberry's. Eggs and sausage and bacon and the whole nine yards. Absolutely delish. And yeah, Kira, just not done yet, hey?
2: You can probably hear me chewing.
1: Yeah, my hot take for Hot Take Tuesday. Get a plate if you're going to get some bacon.
0: Get a plate, yeah. It is Hot Take Tuesday. We're going to do this every Tuesday. And when you've finished swallowing that mouthful there, Kira, share with us your hot take from earlier this morning.
2: Okay, my hot take. When you're doing dishes, put the handle down. When you have the spoons down, the hot, gross food water mixed with your saliva sits in the cup of the spoon. And then when you go to use it next, you're sucking on someone else's juices.
0: This is like in the dishwasher.
2: Yeah,
1: but when you grab it out of the dishwasher, your hand's going to touch what you put in your mouth, therefore making it dirty again.
0: Gross.
2: No.
0: That's gross.
2: If the spoon is facing up, you reach slightly down and grab the stem of the spoon.
1: I got no time for that. I'm grabbing 11 spoons at once that I'm taking out of the dishwasher. Who's doing it one at a time?
2: You don't have a dishwasher.
1: I know. You're looking at the dishwasher at the Crocker household right here, okay?
0: Oh, man.
1: I'm the one doing the dishes, so.
0: The day I got a dishwasher, I never looked back. I could not live without one. Good for you guys.
1: Great. You want to rub it in some more? Yeah.
2: Kind of.
1: I'm poor. I don't have a dishwasher.
2: You have red hair.
1: All right. Wow.
0: My hot take is
1: Ryder and Bomber fans are basically the same people. Now, I know people will be like, hey, don't loop us with those Bomber people. Guys, if it weren't for our two football teams hating each other, Saskatchewan and Manitoba would be best buds.
2: They're the same people. That's why they're feeding each other fists at the game.
1: They're the same kind of people, same kind of blue-collar, hardworking kind of attitude, right? Like, Saskatchewan and Manitoba should be friends on paper, but because our football teams hate each other, we don't get along. And as a Bomber fan living in Saskatchewan, it's always kind of... bothered me a bit. Like, we should all just be friends. I get it. I don't like the Riders. I do like the Riders, but not just 2 weeks out of the year.
0: Man, that was the hot take right there.
2: That is the
0: I'm
2: hottest.
0: A Bomber fan. Ouch.
1: My parents lived in Manitoba their whole lives and moved to Saskatchewan to raise a family. Would you do that? Like, if the same was for you, your parents moved to Manitoba.
0: I'm from Calgary. I moved here, and the next year I became a Rider fan. You can't live here. No, you can't live here and not be enthralled into this
1: thing. The Stamps have like 17 fans. It doesn't count. We're talking about the true fan bases of the CFL, okay? So,
0: my hot take is about the CFL as well, just because in that Labor Day game on the weekend, we were watching. So remember when the Riders scored their touchdown to go ahead, this is like before overtime, they went for the two-point convert. And I was like, what are they doing? They put all the pressure on our team, and then it was an easy tie for them. They got to do the easy kick to tie the game.
1: If they would have got the two-point convert, the game would have been over.
0: I know, but we didn't. We put all the pressure on ourselves.
1: Bombers should have gone for two and ended the game right there, right? Well, I'm a big fan of going for two. You got to risk it for the biscuit, man.
0: If we had just done the 1 point, then they would have had to do the point right at the end. Anyways, I don't know. I mean, in Mace we trust, but he made me a little nervous there.
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0: Alex Sampson's on Kick 98. We got Kickstart Mornings, and I'm going to take off. Actually, I'm going to go in our brand new. It's all spiffied up. Did you see it? The Kick 98 prize machine from Wheaton.
1: It's here?
0: It's there, all dollied up and looking pretty.
1: Oh, sick.
2: Can't it does look there? Pretty good.
0: I'm going to take it over to the University Bridge and just drive it on a loop over around and around again. I'm so excited that thing finally reopened.
2: Yeah, and also I'll warn you, there's a couple of four-way or stops around college that are now four-ways, so beware. The traffic's awful.
1: I know the lights are kind of different.
0: But at the bottom of the bridge, it's a loop.
2: It should loop around.
0: And then you get to the top, it's all...
2: I think it's on East Road and Perimeter Drive. There's some four-way stops there now, so...
1: Gregor will give us the latest when he's there ripping up and down the universe. That whole College Drive landscape is just going to be ridiculous when it's all done.
0: Right. Before I go, though, Kick 98 excited to present the Sam Roberts Band, Chemical City. This 20th anniversary tour. When did that happen? Coors Event Center, Friday, November 20th.

0: Oh, that's probably my favorite from him right there. 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And also check out our socials, too.
1: Mm-hmm.
0: Going to be a sweet, sweet show. Looking forward to that right now. New pop, new country, Kickstart Mornings, Luke Combs.

0: It's Chris Stapleton on Kick 98. The morning kickstarts with Gregor, Kira, and Croker. We're going to check in with Gregor in a little bit. He's in the new kick prize machine driving up and down the University Bridge. Why? Because he can, and we missed it when it was closed. So first day on the show. Kira, first day jitters?
1: You know what? Yeah, at the beginning, 100%.
0: Oh,
1: for
0: me
1: sure.
0: Too.
1: Yeah. We were both sweating. This room is hot.
0: Call me R.L. Stine because I had goosebumps all morning long.
1: Wow.
0: Like, not the good kind, just the really nervous kind of goosebumps. I don't know. Like, when it comes to first days, like first day of school, first day of maybe a new job, first day of work, where would you rate this on a scale of 1 to 10?
1: I do love school, so first day of school is no biggie. But, you know, I'll put this maybe a 7. Like, it's a lot of pressure.
0: Okay. Was this your most memorable first day? Do you have, like, a good, like, first day story?
1: I'll say this is it.
0: This is it,
1: This is probably it. It's really cool.
0: Brand new radio station, being on the morning show. That is a pretty cool first day. Hey,
1: what about you?
0: My first day being a dishwasher at the granary.
1: Really?
0: I only lasted about 2 weeks because I got these soft fingers. I got small hands. Put your hands up. I bet you we have the same sized hands.
1: Really?
0: Yeah, I'm 6'1", by the way, and
1: they're not far off.
0: I have these tiny little hands.
1: That's crazy.
0: So washing dishes, they're all dainty and small. I wasn't used to the hot water. The plates were all hot. It was the worst first day because everyone was like, that dishwasher is softer than covered butter over there. We need to get a new one immediately, and that's exactly what happened 2 weeks later. So
1: that's really sad.
0: You got a good first day story to make us feel better about our first day. 306-938-9800.

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0: That is Evan Burrison on Kick 98, the very first day of Kick 98. My name's Clayton Croker, hanging out with Kira Miller, who had the most interesting story of the morning and didn't tell us beforehand. Like, we were prepping the show because you want to be prepared, right? And Kira, all of a sudden, after a Tate McRae song, is like, oh yeah, I went to dance camp with her one time when I was like 12.
1: Yeah, super
0: not
1: cash.
0: Not like a Tate McRae dance class. No, she was in the class with you?
1: She was also in the class, yeah, and she was by far the best one because she's crazy like that. But
0: yeah,
1: no, it was really cool to meet her. I mean, at that point, she was a little bit famous because she had been on some shows and whatnot, but not a singer yet.
0: Okay, yeah. So did you, like, have a moment with her? Like, hey, I'm Kira or anything like that?
1: I wish I could say I did, but she would never remember me.
0: You chickened out, didn't you?
1: Yeah.
0: Oh, man. If you could just go back and tell young Kira, man, this is your chance right here. Imagine if you were to just be, like, best friends with Tate McRae.
1: Right. Well, no, my boyfriend, actually, his cousin from Calgary, grew up with her, went to school with her.
0: This is the most Western Canadian conversation ever. Hey, somehow you're just always connected. Oh, yeah, that person. Yeah, that's my cousin. Oh, that person.
1: For
0: my auntie used to babysit them back in the day. Just classic Saskatchewan all over Kick 98 so far on its first day. Some Justin Timberlake, Can't Stop the Feeling. Kick 98.

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20: This is Venice Ferguson with your Saskatoon weather. A few showers ending near noon, then cloudy today. Wind northwest gusting to 50, the high 17. Tonight, partly cloudy. The wind becomes light, low 7. Sunshine tomorrow. The wind southwest gusting to 40, high 23. Increasing cloudiness on Thursday, high 21. And then cooling off. Mix of sun and cloud for Friday, high 16.
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0: Tame Impala and Jenny, that's Dracula, Kick 98. What? Oh, you're mid-bacon right now.
1: Yes.
0: You're mid-bacon. Chew faster. Figure it out. We're live on the radio right now, and you're chewing bacon like 50 times. I wasn't timing you. We have a job to do right now. What are you doing?
2: I'm done.
0: Okay, I'll just talk about the giveaways because you're clearly so distracted. CCMA tickets, we're going to be giving some away sometime this afternoon. Just text us the four letters, CCMA. Boom goes the dynamite. You're in to win. Also, Kick Cash, Kira. Again, you're still bacon over there. What's going on? Did you take another bite of bacon?
2: My hands are so greasy. Can you pass me a wet wipe?
0: Yeah, no problem. I mean, no food in the studio rule. That's already broken on day one. But Kick Cash, we're giving away $300. All you have to do is like, share, comment on the Kicking It Around Saskatoon video over on the Facebook page. Also, Sam Roberts tickets. We announced that show. It's going to be at Coors Event Center. If you want some Sam Roberts tickets, text us your favorite Sam Roberts song. Day one, three giveaways, Kira.
2: That's amazing.
0: First day.
2: That's unheard of.
0: We're so rusty. We're shaking off the cobwebs, but we're still giving away stuff because that's how much we love you. Appreciate you listening. Love you guys. Hope you're liking the new Kick 98. Here's High Valley.

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0: That is Zach McPhee on the new Kick 98. Happy Tuesday, friends. My name's Clayton Croker, here with the pride of Landis, Saskatchewan, Kira Miller. What was it like growing up in Landis?
1: Quiet. I rode the bus. I was the first one picked up. I had to wake up like an hour earlier than everyone else.
0: Aw, muffin.
1: I know. Okay, you're done. You literally asked me a question. You want to hear the answer?
0: I like how sassy you are on your first day, right? Like, there's no timidness with Kira over there. I don't know if timidness is a word, but it is now. But you're not timid at all. You're just like, no, you guys are going to chirp me. I'll chirp you right back.
1: That's exactly it.
0: Yeah, here
1: Thank
0: we go.
1: You. Yeah.
0: That's the Landis in you, right?
1: Literally. Yeah. There was four kids in my class.
0: Nice.
1: I didn't do a whole ton of learning, not going to lie, from ages like 4 till grade 3. Didn't do a whole lot of education.
0: Just throwing the Landis school under the bus there.
1: Hey, well, it doesn't exist anymore, okay. So I can. That's probably why it doesn't exist anymore.
0: Hey, what about the towns around Landis? Because that's the thing. That corner of the province, it's all kind of well connected with the Luseland, the Wilkie, the Carrobert, right?
1: Bigger
0: in there as well. Yeah. Talk about, there's a bunch of town drama with like a bunch of those towns.
1: Yeah.
0: Like, what are the rivalries?
1: Okay, so from what I understand, Wilkie and Bigger. Landis and Bigger, when they had a school, Bigger and everyone have some problems.
0: Okay, so no one gets along with Bigger.
1: Macklin. Don't get me started on Macklin.
0: What about the Bunnick? They got the Bunnick thing there.
1: Yeah, they do have that, actually. I'll give them that. They have their bones tournament.
0: Okay.
1: They have their giant weird statue that looks like a half-naked woman. Whatever. It's actually apparently a bone.
0: I cannot see that now.
1: Yeah.
0: No,
1: you're welcome.
0: My pure mind.
1: Yeah, whatever.
0: Dirty thoughts. Oh, man. Okay, so then what about Luseland? Because I love that golf course out there, the Bell Acres Golf Course, one of my favorite honor system tracks out there.
1: I'm not going to lie. I'm not involved heavily with Luseland. I went there once because they had this new like store, some clothing store, and I went there, and it was great. But like other than that, not a whole ton.
0: So it just sounds like it's a classic Saskatchewan, huge rivalry amongst all the towns there.
1: Yeah.
0: Unity and Bigger, I thought, was a big rivalry as well.
1: I was going to save that for last. Wilkie and Unity.
0: Okay.
1: Huge rivalry. That's like, even the teachers talk smack about you.
0: Okay, and it's all because of the senior hockey teams, too, hey? Like, that's where all these rivalries start?
1: It might be, yeah. The Outlaws and the Lasers?
0: Yeah.
1: Yeah.
0: I've said it before, and I'll say it again. If you want a good old Saskatchewan time, you go to a senior hockey game on a Friday night in Bigger or Unity or...
1: Fists will be thrown.

0: Kirk Bentley and El King on the new Kick 98. I'm Croker. She's Kira.
1: Hey.
0: Gregor, who is also part of the morning kickstart, he's ripping around on University Bridge right now. We're going to be checking in with him. But it's his wife's birthday today.
1: Mm-hmm.
0: Tough break, Ange. tough break to have your birthday on launch day. Sorry about that. We're kind of stealing your thunder. But we decided to write her haikus on the radio to kind of make up for it. Now, Gregor's straight up sucked.
1: So bad.
0: They were not good haikus for his own wife. She even texted in saying Kira and Croker's were way better. So we're gonna repeat them there if you missed it after you.
1: Mine even rhymes. Just gonna put that out there.
0: It's a good throat clear there, by the way.
1: Thank you. Nice
0: and strong. Yeah.
1: Okay, ready? Yay, the day is here. Gregor's wife aged 1 year. Happy birthday, Ange.
0: Well done. Slow clap
1: it out.
0: Well done.
1: That sounds good.
0: That's a good one. I love a nice 5-7-5.
1: Right?
0: They're just great.
1: Oh.
0: Hey, I always follow along with my fingers, no matter how long I do it. Okay, here's mine. Gregor's sweetie, Ange. Unreal wife, unreal mother.
1: Mm.
0: Just the best person.
1: Like, that's so good.
0: His was all about himself and the station and everything. Like, that. It's your wife's birthday,
1: His
0: man.
1: His was like, I love work.
0: And my wife, too.
1: Kinda.
0: Happy birthday. Ange, you're the best. It's Naomi Sharon, Kick 98.

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0: It's Con the Artist on Kick 98. Where is your girlfriend? Where's our Gregor? He's driving around Saskatoon right now. He's in the new Kick 98 Prize Mobile. Specifically, he's driving back and forth on the University Bridge because, well, it's been shut down for so long. Finally reopened on Friday afternoon. He had a busy Labor Day long weekend, and now he finally gets to take it for the first time in months. How many times have you been up and down that bad boy, bud?
1: I've only done one so far. There's more work going on here than I thought. Like, the actual bridge is open, but still a lot of work being done in and around that area. So maybe a little anticlimactic. I thought they were going to, like, give us some new asphalt or something like that. It still looks pretty normal.
0: The moral of the story is the bridge is open, but yeah, 25th Street still kind of a nightmare. College Drive still very much a nightmare. So the loops are good, though, right? As long as the loops are good when you're heading westbound on that bridge, then we're fine.
1: Yeah, the loops are good, and, you know, I mean, I would have honestly done a little more with this one. Do you remember when the new Circle South Bridge opened and we had the punch and pie and the big parade? Well, we should have done a little something more with this one, but, you know, it is what it is. There is some cool new, like, red kind of road beforehand that I don't know what that's going to be exactly, but, you know, it's looking a little better than it did before. We needed a facelift.
0: Talking bridges, this is such a classic Saskatoon conversation right here. Hey, make sure you look out for Gregor. He's going to be driving all around town in the new Kick 98 Mobile. Nothing better than a bridge party. Like at the Nutrien Fireworks Festival, going on the old train bridge there, the Victoria Bridge. Something about walking on a bridge, like the road part. I feel like such a rebel. Speaking of rebels.

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15: This is Venice Ferguson with your Saskatoon weather. A few showers ending near noon, then cloudy today. Wind northwest gusting to 50, the high 17. Tonight, partly cloudy. The wind becomes light, low 7. Sunshine tomorrow. The wind southwest gusting to 40, high 23. Increasing cloudiness on Thursday, high 21. And then cooling off. Mix of sun and cloud for Friday, high 16.
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Hands up, who's ready for lunch? Who's hungry? I don't know why I asked for your hands up. This is the radio. I can't see you. You can't see me. Like, I put my hand up for some reason. Why did I... it's been a long day. 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
9: Good afternoon. Here's your news for Tuesday, September 8th. Saskatchewan residents didn't quite get the long weekend they wanted, with plenty of rain, some hail, and some unconfirmed tornadoes. The widespread area of Saskatchewan had rain amounts ranging from 40 to 60 millimeters, with some local areas seeing between 100 and 125. Saskatoon reported 32 millimeters between September 6th and this morning. Premier Scott Moe is all in favor of Canada's counter-tariffs on U.S. goods, which came into effect today. In a post on social media this morning, Moe said the countermeasures are necessary to respond to the U.S. trade actions, but he added that the trade war will strain consumers on both sides of the border. Also today, Saskatchewan's 50% levy on American alcohol officially went into effect. Average retail gasoline prices in Saskatoon have risen 2.3 cents per liter in the past week, averaging $1.5568 as of yesterday. This compares with the national average that fell 0.6 cents per liter in the last week to $1.7583. Head of petroleum analysis at Gas Buddy, Patrick DeHaan, said average gas and diesel prices rose across most of Canada over the week, with diesel setting an all-time record high of 238.2 cents per liter, surpassing the previous record of 227.5 set in April. If you've yet to watch the sheep graze around the prairie grassland as part of Miwasin's conservation efforts, there are several opportunities to do so within the next few weeks. Miwasin's Director of Conservation, Rennie Grills, says a flock of sheep will be working their magic at Beaver Creek Conservation Area and the Northeast Swale. He says grazing and prescribed burns are used together to manage the shrubs, reduce wildfire risk, and enhance biodiversity. Details about the events can be found on the Miwasin website. And a note from the roads, starting tonight at 7, Idlewild Drive North southbound ramp onto Avenue C North will be closed for road resurfacing. Detours will be in place to guide motorists around the work, and the restrictions are expected to take 2 nights to complete. Over to sports, with the exception of Hamilton, it'll be back to work on the practice field tomorrow for the other 8 teams as they prepare to play Saturday. There'll be 4 games that day, one after the other, including the Banjo Bowl in Winnipeg as the Blue Bombers host the Saskatchewan Roughriders. The Green and White won Sunday's Labor Day weekend classic over Winnipeg by a 32-26 score in overtime. Kickoff on Saturday is 2 o'clock. Over to baseball, where the Blue Jays will try to get back to winning ways after dropping 2 straight. Toronto is in Sacramento, California tonight for Game 2 of a 3-game series against the A's. The 72 and 73 Jays are a game back of Cleveland for the third and final American League wildcard playoff spot. The Guardians are in Baltimore this evening. Over to hockey, where there's 2 WHL preseason games tonight, including Regina at Moose Jaw. The Saskatoon Blades return to exhibition play Thursday night in Prince Albert. The Bridge City Bunch and Raiders are both 2-1 so far in the preseason. Plus, the Boston Bruins have signed former Blades forward Fraser Minton to a 7-year, $50.4 million contract extension. The 22-year-old Minton had 17 goals amongst 35 points in 82 games last season. Over to

0: Today, a few showers, then mainly cloudy. Wind northwest gusting 50 and high of 17. Tonight, partly cloudy. Wind continues gusting to 40, low 7. Wednesday, mainly sunny. Wind becoming southwest gusting 40, high 23. And at night, clear, low 12. Thursday, increasing cloud and high of 21. Right now, it's 15 degrees in Saskatoon. I'm Kira Miller, and that's your news.
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it's Nelly Furtado on the new Kick 98. We are officially 6 hours old. Good for us, hey? Not just one, not just two, but three contests going on day one of the new Kick 98. Everyone who texts in during the lunch hour, 306-938-9800. I'll put you in the draw for a $50 gift card to Restaurant 224. Love their spring rolls, by the way. One of the more well-known cheap noodles in town, hey? Also, we got some CCMA award tickets. Easy for me to say. They're going to be here next weekend. It's going to be so much fun. Text in the letters, CCMA. Four letters, boom goes the dynamite. You're in to win some tickets for that one. We also got Kick Cash. Over on our Facebook page, we got a pinned post video there. We're kicking it around Saskatoon. Everyone who likes, everyone who comments, everyone who shares that video, you got a chance to win $300. We literally have a briefcase full of cash, just like an evil villain from a 90s movie. And we're just going to be giving it away every single day until it's gone. No rhyme or reason, just random giveaways. Love me some Kick Cash.

0: That guy, Russell Dickerson, he was at TCU Place last year. Put on one heck of a show. It's the new Kick 98. You got Croker, you got Kira. Everyone's kind of bored of me, right? same old Croker over here. But Kira.
1: That's not true.
0: Kira, I know how big of a rock star you are, but I think our listeners might not know because they know you as the afternoon news person here,
1: right.
0: But now you're in the mornings hanging out on Kick 98. People got to get to know how awesome you are, so we got some rapid fire questions for you, okay?
1: All right, thanks, man. Hit me.
0: Go to coffee order.
1: I don't drink coffee.
0: All right, good talk. go to McDonald's order.
1: You're going to hate this. No, I don't go there.
0: 0-2. This is awesome. favorite food. Do you eat food?
1: I do eat food. You know what? Dairy in general. I love dairy. All forms. Heavy cream. I drink heavy cream out of the jug. That's really gross. But
0: what?
1: Yeah, like 33%. It's bulking season, baby.
0: Is that the right term? Bulking season?
1: Yeah.
0: You're lactose tolerant over there,
1: I'm
0: hey?
1: I'm the tolerantist.
0: You were raised on the dairy, as Kenny Rogers from Mad TV would have said. If you got that reference, by the way, that deep cut Will Sasso reference, let's be best friends. Okay, so let's focus on this. When did you start drinking cream?
1: Within the last couple of years. Okay, you know, it
0: so it wasn't just a weird thing you did as a kid that
1: no,
0: kept going? It's a new thing.
1: I was going to say, like, back when I was a kid in the restaurants, I'd be stacking the creamers, as you do.
0: As you do.
1: And you take a shot of, like, one. You
0: yeah.
1: do.
0: You ever like shake it until it explodes? Yeah.
1: Did you not do
0: this? Oh, I still do it all the time.
1: Okay.
0: My two little boys, they're starting to make cream towers as well.
1: Aww.
0: My little guy Morrissey's already getting to like 8 creams.
1: It's a coming of age story.
0: Oh man, I love stacking the creams. Like at restaurants when we were kids, we didn't have iPads. We
1: no.
0: didn't have phones.
1: No.
0: We were stacking creams in the peanut butters. Apparently Kira was drinking the creams.
1: I was
0: so.
1: Drinking the creams. Come closer to the music. Make me want

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0: It's Tim and the Glory Boys on the new Kick 98. Haven't messed that up yet, by the way. I thought
1: Good
0: I was
1: going
0: to be saying the old one nonstop, but
1: I
0: just jinxed myself. That's great. It's Croker. It's Kira. We are giving away a $50 gift card to our friends at Restaurant 224 for everyone who texts in during the noon hour, 938-9800. That's the Seeger Awards text line. Saskatoon, I always say it is the spring roll city.
1: Okay. Like, I've never heard you say that, but...
0: You're from Landis. They have one restaurant.
1: Correct.
0: Shout it out.
1: Karen's Bar and Grill.
0: Love Karen's Bar and Grill. We're going to be going to Landis soon, by the way, and Kira's going to be giving a tour of her hometown, so...
1: They do Paralyzer slushies. Can I talk about that?
0: What?
1: Allowed?
0: Yes,
1: so
0: we're going to scrap everything we were going to talk about and now talk about Paralyzer slushies. That's a thing?
1: I don't know how often she does them, but Karen, like, I don't... Maybe it's bi-weekly. Maybe it's monthly. I'm not even sure. She posts on the Facebook page,
0: yeah.
1: Paralyzer slushies. Everyone from the 50-mile radius comes to Landis to get their slushies.
0: It's like a boozy ice cap when you think
1: it's
0: about
1: so
0: it,
1: good.
0: Right?
1: Yes.
0: How have I not thought to do that before? Like,
1: no one has.
0: My wife and her aunt, shout out Nicole, big paralyzers. And
1: okay.
0: Again, Karen, she might make a good paralyzer. Nicole Povey makes a mean paralyzer.
1: Are
0: so
1: you
0: I
1: sure?
0: might have to bring the blender next time we get our families together because that is, see, this is why you're on the show, Kira.
1: Thanks, man.
0: For little life hacks like that. That is, I mean, I guess you just kind of stole it from Karen and Landis, but.
1: Yes, I did.
0: That is an unreal. That's what I love about small town bars, too.
1: They're
0: is
1: so
0: that
1: good.
0: They always have those little unique things about them, hey?
1: It sounds like a new quest for you. Best paralyzer.
0: I got like 9 quests on the
1: okay,
0: go right now.
1: Sorry.
0: I can't add anything else for that, you know? No, I'm good. Plus, the gout's flaring up again. I don't
1: right.
0: want to be boozing, so, you know.
1: Give me
0: gout
1: the elder
0: runs
1: it.
0: The show.

0: for you, I guess you moved on really easily.
1: Drive home feeling like yourself again.
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17: This is Venice Ferguson with your Saskatoon weather. A few showers ending near noon, then cloudy today. Wind northwest gusting to 50, the high 17. Tonight, partly cloudy, the wind becomes light, low 7. Sunshine tomorrow, the wind southwest gusting to 40, high 23. Increasing cloudiness on Thursday, high 21. And then cooling off, mix of sun and cloud for Friday, high 16.
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Holy giveaways, Batman. The first day of the new Kick 98s, and we're already giving a bunch of stuff away. Big shout out to Jennifer. She was our winner of the Restaurant 224 $50 gift card. Everyone who texted in during the lunch hour got put into that one. Here we go, Jennifer. Enjoy those spring rolls. They're so good. Also, shout out Brad. Here we go, Bradley. He got some Sam Roberts tickets. We just announced that one. Sam Roberts going to be coming to the Coors Event Center Friday, November 20th. Won't be a bad time at all. Brad got some tickets over the text line. We got some more tickets to give away over on the Kick 98 Facebook page. So it's a 2-for-1 when it comes to the Sam Roberts tickets. My name's Clayton Croker. It's 12:49. We got the Kick Cash giveaway as well. Head to Kick 98's Facebook page for more details on that. The Pride of Prince Albert, Josh Stumpf, coming up after Post Malone. Kick 98.

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1: Everyone's got opinions, nothing but words, but it don't make a difference, only care about yours.

0: Pretty sure he's going to be at the CCMA Awards next Saturday. That is Cameron Whitcomb on the new Kick 98. It's Croker. It's Kira. Kira, have you ever done an award show as big as the CCMA Awards?
1: No.
0: Have you ever done any award show?
1: No.
0: Not a lot of award shows happening out in Landis, Saskatchewan?
1: Absolutely none.
0: No? Okay, so we're going to prepare here. We're going to practice because I think there's going to be a red carpet there. We're the media, right? So we got to be ready. This is our Super Bowl, right? So I'm going to be Cameron Whitcomb. You are going to be yourself.
1: Okay.
0: We're on the red carpet. I'm approaching you. You're about to interview me. And go.
1: Hey, Cammy.
0: Cammy. Oh, I like you already. Sweet. Ooh. We're on a nickname basis. I don't know if this is what Cameron Whitcomb sounds like, but I don't know why I'm talking all weird like this. Anyway, what's shaking, baby?
1: You're also moving weird.
0: Apparently, I'm Elvis. Shaking, baby. I don't know. Hey, how's it going?
1: Going well. Can you sit down with me? Come over here. Tell me a little bit about how you got your start in the music industry, Cammy.
0: Well, you know, it's funny, Kiri. Can I call you Kiri?
1: No.
0: So this exercise has gone off the rails. First of all, come sit down with me. We have a lounge on the red carpet. Wow, look at us. That's awesome. Good for us. But the CCMA Awards are going to be a great time. If you want some tickets, just text in CCMA. Four letters could get you 2 tickets to the CCMA Awards at SaskTel Center coming up next Saturday. We will think of better questions to ask our boy Cammy. Please don't call him Cammy. I don't know. I don't know if he's the Cammy type of Cameron. I don't know.
1: You think he's more of a Ron?
0: I don't know if any Cameron's are Cammy.
1: Okay. Well, I don't know. I was just guessing.
0: I never thought to call Cameron a Ron.
1: Cameron.
0: This is why we keep you around, Kira.

That's Keith Urban on Kick 98, the new Kick 98. My name's Clayton Croker. We're trying to bring local back into radio with this station. That's what we're doing. You probably heard us all the time pump up Kira and the fact she's from Landis, Saskatchewan. Shout out to everyone in the Landis, Saskatchewan area. Also, though, our afternoon show host, Kendra, the pride of Shelbrook, Saskatchewan. I'm a Saskatoon lifer. Gregor's a Saskatoon lifer. Venice Ferguson, our morning news person, who, by the way, over the Labor Day long weekend, broke three ribs. She was still here today delivering the morning news. That's how much we care about the local aspect for you guys. She's a Saskatoon radio lifer as well. We're going to be doing tons of local chatter, tons of local giveaways. Local is the name of the game to us. All right. So just letting you know that we love being here. It's just such a great first day. Oh, man. I was so nervous about this for months. And then, you know, when you're really dreading something, not dreading something, but just really nervous for something for months. And then that happens, that feeling afterwards of that 1 million pound rock going off your back. Whew, we can just relax and play you some good tunes on the radio now here, friends. It's the Beaches, Kick 98.

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0: It's a good day to have a great day, friends. The new Kick 98. It is 1:28. All morning long, we've been entering people to win some CCMA Awards tickets. They are going to be here next Saturday. Oh, it's going to be a good time. I'm going to call the lucky random winner here and give them the good news. Hi, is this Karina?
1: Yes, it is.
0: Karina, it's Croker from the new Kick 98. How's it going?
1: It's going good. How are you?
0: You've been listening this morning. What do you think so far?
1: Oh, I'm loving it. I'm so glad you're back on the radio.
0: Karina, are you just saying that because you're trying to suck up and win some CCMA award tickets?
1: No, but I really like listening to you. My son and I, he's 9 years old, and in the mornings we'd always listen to it, like the hockey report and everything in the mornings. So I'm glad you're back.
0: No way. That made my day, Karina. You're the best.
1: Thanks.
0: I'm so happy you're the random winner of the CCMA award tickets. You got it. You're the winner. You're going.
1: Oh, awesome.
0: Yeah, get your best dress ready to go and get a date as well. Who are you going to bring with you?
1: Oh, I have no idea. I'll have to figure someone out.
0: May as well take your 9-year-old. Hey, that'd be a fun little night on the town for him.
1: Oh, he would be so pumped.
0: So pumped for you, Karina. Congratulations. We got more CCMA Awards tickets to give away later this week. It's Chris Stapleton, Kick 98.

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4: This is Venice Ferguson with your Saskatoon weather. A few showers ending near noon, then cloudy today. Wind northwest gusting to 50, the high 17. Tonight, partly cloudy. The wind becomes light, low 7. Sunshine tomorrow. The wind southwest gusting to 40, high 23. Increasing cloudiness on Thursday, high 21, and then cooling off. Mix of sun and cloud for Friday, high 16.
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0: having ourselves an absolute day today on the new Kick 98. I want to give a shout out to my friends at the Light of the Prairies. I am a proud College Parker, Kira. You down with ECP? Yeah, you know me. I love East College Park. I love my neighborhood. Light of the Prairies? Yeah, absolutely. Not bad.
1: Thank you.
0: Not bad. Light of the Prairies, I drive past it all the time on the way to and from work. It's just a great organization. They got us cranked in there as well. So big shout out to them. Big shout out to you. Your first day, how do you think it went?
1: I honestly, this is just my opinion, but I think it went really well. I had a lot of fun. It's just chilling with you in a room.
0: Yeah, you were okay, I guess.
1: Wow.
0: I'm just kidding. You were really good. You were unreal. I know you have never heard of those Wiserhood commercials before, where the guys in the sweaters appear out of nowhere in the corner and start giving a slow clap.
1: That's what
0: for
1: this
0: legendary
1: is.
0: Things. This is well done.
1: That's really nice coming from you.
0: What
1: Thank
0: a
1: you.
0: Performance. Thank you very much. That's the nicest thing you've said to me all morning.
1: That's
0: See,
1: this true.
0: Is the other good thing. We've just been chirping each other back and forth like we've known each other for 10 years. Like we've been on the same hockey team forever.
1: And this is day one.
0: And this is just day one.
1: Can you imagine how bad it's going to get?
0: Oh, the chirps are going to get meaner. They're going to get nastier. We're probably going to start hating each other after 6 months. And that's going to be radio gold. Can't wait. The pride of land is Kira Miller, everybody. And then coming in next, the pride of Shelbrooke, Kendra Helm.
1: Does it get better?
0: I love Kendra. She is the crocheting master, the cat whisperer of the north. She is just a gem. That's what I love about Kick 98. We got Gregor, the Saskatoon radio vet of 25 years, the voice of Rush Nation. We got the pride of Shelbrooke. We got the pride of Landis.
1: And you.
0: And then there's me. Me, little old me, the Zamboni small town bar guy who gets gout.
1: My friends know you as the Chicken Finger Man, if that makes you feel better.
0: That was 5 years ago. Yeah. I love how that's kind of stuck around, hey? Have a good one, friends.

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Danielle Ryan, Cross Your Mind. The new Kick 98. Good afternoon. This is Kendra joining you. Thank you for joining me. A big day, launch day around here. And classic first day, what do you got to do? You go around and you say, okay, here's a little bit of information about me. A little tidbit, originally from Shelbrook, about an hour and a half away from Saskatoon. And as of September, I have now lived in this city for 15 years. 15 years already. And through those years, I'm still debating, okay, what is the dividing marker between the east side and the west side? And, well, one thing I will never debate is how good our Saskatoon tap water is. It's tasty stuff.

Lighten it up like dynamite's Tayo Cruz on the new Kick 98. This is Kendra joining you, maybe showing my age a little bit. Me and my friends back in the day, we most definitely had a choreographed dance for that song that we had to bust out at each and every Much Music video dance, which, hey, huge shout out to Canwood Community School for hosting those and providing us with so many memories, which, hey, pretty decent segue right here. It's Tay Bay, and that's going to leave a memory.

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McKerney, rear view on the new Kick 98. This is Kendra joining you. And like any good song, there's usually one line that just really sticks with you. 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
18: This is Venice Ferguson with your Saskatoon weather. A few showers ending near noon, then cloudy today. Wind northwest gusting to 50, the high 17. Tonight, partly cloudy. The wind becomes light, low 7. Sunshine tomorrow. The wind southwest gusting to 40, high 23. Increasing cloudiness on Thursday, high 21. And then cooling off. Mix of sun and cloud for Friday, high 16.

One of the biggest names in pop right now, and for good reason. It's Olivia Rodrigo, Drop Dead on the new Kick 98 with Kendra joining you here this afternoon. You see something going on around town, wherever you happen to be, you want to pass along? 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

8 after 3 o'clock here with Kendra joining you. And, well, we are hitting the streets, kicking things off with a briefcase full of cold, hard cash. 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

Georgia Line. Cruise on the new Kick 98, new pop, new country. This is Kendra joining you quarter after three. And think a few yards all around Saskatoon, looking a little bit like Mushroom Kingdom right about now, thanks to all the rainfall over the past few days. Now, according to the city of Saskatoon, 80 millimeters fell just yesterday alone. And with more rain on the way in the forecast, just like the rest of us, city systems need a little time to recover. So ways to help? Well, the city says flushing toilets only when necessary, reducing the use of washing machines and dishwashers. So there you go. Sounds like a pretty good way to maybe get out of doing some chores here.

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Kelsey Kulik. Cut him loose on the new Kick 98. This is Kendra joining you now. Yesterday alone, upwards of 80 millimeters fell here in Saskatoon. And that is just the numbers for the city of Saskatoon, which, hey, I am very thankful that we live in a day and age where, well, so many of us have smartphones and we have access to the internet. So able to snap a picture of our rain gauge and share it to everybody across the province, right? You got this amount here. I got this amount there. I don't know if it's bragging rights or not, but hey, why not? And if you have anything you'd like to pass along this afternoon, do so. We've got the Seeker Rewards text line, and the number is 306-938-9800.

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22: This is Venice Ferguson with your Saskatoon weather. A few showers ending near noon, then cloudy today. Wind northwest gusting to 50, the high 17. Tonight, partly cloudy. The wind becomes light, low 7. Sunshine tomorrow. The wind southwest gusting to 40, high 23. Increasing cloudiness on Thursday, high 21. And then cooling off. Mix of sun and cloud for Friday, high 16.
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Wannabe playing on the new Kick 98, new pop, new country. This is Kendra, and before you know it, the biggest night in Canadian country will be rolling into Saskatoon. We're talking the CCMA Awards September 19th. And up for four awards on the big nights, it's Owen Rigling and Love, Hate, Love.

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15: The trial for Duff Friesen, the former principal of Christian Center Academy, facing charges of assault, begins today. What happened inside the courtroom?
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The new Kick 98. This is Kendra joining you afternoon, and it is that time of the day where, no real surprise, the traffic map, yeah, it's lighting up, as is often the case. Circle Drive North slowing right down, as is Idlewild, right around Sask Polytechnic. So a couple of things, pretty standard. And hey, you might have heard, right before the long weekend, University Bridge now open. But also a bit of a heads up, there is plenty of construction going on along College Drive, so that is going to slow things down as well in the area. And as always, hey, any spots you're noticing especially bad out and about on the roads, you can pass that along at 306-938-9800.

Ain't no love in Oklahoma. Luke Combs, one of the biggest names in country. Originally, he studied criminal justice in school. Yeah, he was just 21 credits short of a degree before he left to pursue music. Though he did return to university, actually, this spring, where they gave him an honorary degree in music. So there you go. You never know exactly what direction life is going to take. Yeah. It's quarter after four. With Kendra joining you here on the new Kick 98 with Talk and Time Machine. Left.

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Cameron Whitcomb, Kingdom of Fear on the new Kick 98. Good afternoon. This is Kendra joining you. If you missed it this morning, Gregor's rant. Obviously, we got a lot of rain here in Saskatoon. He passed on the fact that, yeah, we got rain, but don't go floating around in canoes in that water that's maybe laying around, as that happened to him when he was a kid, when his parents left him home alone and he thought the world was over. Hey, you know what? I can kind of relate with the winter version of this, which I would say is people lacing up their skates and heading out onto the roads when you get rain in the winter, right? Makes for nice slick conditions for skates, but not such nice conditions when you're driving around and think, uh-oh, did I make a wrong turn? Am I now on the community skating rink? Oh, that spooked me.

0: feel good energy.
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15: I'm Les Lazarick with your Saskatoon weather. Partly cloudy tonight with fog patches developing overnight. Wind becoming light this evening, a low of 7. Those fog patches dissipate tomorrow morning, giving way to mainly sunny skies. Wind becoming southwest, gusting to 40 kilometers an hour near noon, a high of 22. Clear for Wednesday night, wind southwest 20 kilometers per hour, a low of 12. For Thursday, clearing and a high of 19.
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One of the best dressed artists around, Shaboozy on Kick 98. This is Kendra joining you, and well, it's that time of year, breaking out the flannel, maybe even a step further, because it is feeling more and more like sweater weather out there. 17 degrees currently here in Saskatoon. Tomorrow, though, some good news. The sun will return once again, and we're supposed to be heading up to a high of 22.

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Well, it is. And it's pretty easy. Just show us where you're tuning in to the new Kick 98. 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All right, let's keep things rocking with Darius Rucker and Wagon Wheel.

One of those artists, so cool, only needs one name, and that name only needs one vowel. Somber, My Body Isn't Ready on Kick 98 with Kendra checking in on the old traffic map. And is often the case, yeah, traffic pretty slow going all around the north end of the city. Idlewild, Highway 11, northbound backing up in many stretches from Avenue C all the way to Marquis Drive, which, yeah, Marquis, another road, very red on the traffic map and pretty backed up out there. And, well, heads up, you may have heard right before the long weekend got going, University Bridge did open up, but there still continues to be some, well, construction going on along College Drive. So heads up in that area as well. And man, oh man, talking about traffic backups, all of a sudden the sun comes out. Hey, today, shaping up to be quite all right, I guess. We've got South Side of Sober on Kick 98.

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from High Valley playing on Kick 98. Good afternoon. This is Kendra. And yeah, I'm going to say it's a good afternoon. The sun broke through the clouds. It feels like it's been a while since we've seen that. Quite a few days of cloudy skies and a whole lot of rain. In fact, according to the city of Saskatoon, 80 millimeters fell just yesterday. And looking at the forecast, yeah, we may be getting more rain in the future here again. So just like the rest of us, city systems maybe need a little time to recover from all of that rainfall. So ways to help, they said, flushing toilets only when necessary, reducing the use of washing machines and dishwashers. So you're telling me the city is giving me reasons to procrastinate? I will take it.

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0: I'm Les Lazarick with your Saskatoon weather. Partly cloudy tonight with fog patches developing overnight. Wind becoming light this evening, a low of 7. Those fog patches dissipate tomorrow morning, giving way to mainly sunny skies. Wind becoming southwest, gusting to 40 kilometers an hour near noon, a high of 22. Clear for Wednesday night, wind southwest 20 kilometers per hour, a low of 12. For Thursday, clearing and a high of 19.
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John Party, Boots Off on Kick 98 with Kendra joining you this afternoon. And yeah, I would still prefer having to occasionally rock my rain boots this time of year than my snow boots, right? Those old Sorels, they can stay tucked away for a little while longer. I mean, Labor Day long weekend, just in the rear view, kind of the unofficial end of summer. I already know people, though. Shout out my friend Caitlin, counting down the days to Halloween. Others maybe already, they got Christmas in the back of their mind. They're counting down to that. I am in lake mode permanently in my brain. I've already kicked off my countdown. 258 days until May long.

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